0: Eat, Sleep, Wake from Bombay Bicycle Club. That's a good one. Haven't heard that one in a while. Right before that, Down for Fun by Liz Lawrence. And if you are down for some fun, I got some festivities to tell you about here on our Slug Festivities Guide, sponsored by Eco Groovy Deals, BMW of Humboldt Bay, Club for Fitness, and Eureka Natural Foods. Slugs, if you did not know, there is a really awesome event to benefit the dunes. Yeah, that's right. Really important event. This one is, wait, why'd you disappear? Tunes in the Dunes, benefiting Friends of the Dunes, featuring live music from the Compost Mountain Boys, A Banjo Makes Three. There will be food vendors, auction, beverages, activities, and more this upcoming Saturday, August 29th from 4 to 8 p.m. It's going to be at the Humboldt Coastal Nature Center located at 220 Stamps Lane. In Arcata. Have fun for a cause. Also, coming up tomorrow during the day, really, really cool pop up at Alchemy Distillery. They're going to be bringing Afghan cuisine, another kitchen takeover. Chef Maria grew up in Karachi, India, and many migrated there, bringing their culture and recipes with them. So, we are also fortunate to try this cuisine. The menu is sent via newsletter. If you'd like to get that, you can send an email to alchemydistillery@gmail.com. Or, you know, you can just show up, enjoy the food. And she will be there for 2 days, tomorrow and Saturday from 4 to 8 p.m. Ooh, enjoy some yummy food. Tonight, the Carl Avery Art Exhibition opening reception at Blue Lake Casino Hotel. Caro is a self-taught Yurok artist raised in Hoopa Reservation who has spent nearly 2 decades painting murals and creating Native American art and printed root in nature, culture, and heritage. You can see his work and chat with him, maybe, and get something today for free. There's no cover charge. Just go and show up and enjoy it today at Blue Lake Casino Hotel from 4:30 to 6 p.m. So it is already started and it's going on for a little bit longer if you want to make it over there. Also tonight, really awesome show at Moss Oak Commons in Arcata. Whole bunch of local bands and headlining tonight, the Rumba Madre high energy musical project collides punk rock urgency with the soul of Latin and world traditions like flamenco, mariachi, cumbia, and Celtic music. They're really awesome. I spoke with David, who founded the group, and actually going to be playing that conversation in about an hour. Stay tuned for that and check out their show tonight, 6 p.m. at Maso Commons. $10 gets you in. Nobody gets turned away for lack of funds. All right, Slugs, enjoy what you got going on this evening and this weekend. I got more music coming your way. And, of course, the wild card pick coming up around 5:30. Stay tuned.
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7: It's the wild card pick.
9: Some brand new music here in the afternoon. Your wild card pick brought to you by Greenwired, Bell and Hook, Mad River Gardens, and Satori Wellness. Something coming from a band goes by the name By Perula. And I'm liking the name. If you are into bands like Jungle, Parcels, Snarky Puppy, or Catronata, then you're going to love this group. They released their debut in 2023, and this Montreal art pop trio is expanding their aesthetic horizons while tapping into a more introspective strain of songwriting. Their new project, Something Out of Nothing, produced by Robbie Custer of Patrick Watson. A lot of their rhythms were inspired by Talking Heads, some orchestral funk of Sergei Gainsbourg, melodies of Elliott Smith, and even the homespun R&B of Dijon. Your wild card pick of the day. This is the title track, By Perula, with Something Out of Nothing.

0: am Jessica. I'm a student, and I support KSLUG because you play my favorite bands, and I love all the DJs.
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You were also listening to Peces en el Mar by Las Ligas Menores right here on 93.1 and 94.5 KSLG FM Arcata live and local radio. It is 6 p.m. I'm Marie hanging out with you for one more hour. Very excited. I got one song here to start off the hour and then getting into a pre-recorded conversation I had with David Villa from the Rumba Madre Band, a band that's playing tonight up in Arcata at Moss Oak Commons. So I'm really excited for you to hear the conversation. Stay tuned. Next, this is Renacer by Bardo featuring Combo Chimbita.

0: This is K-Slug Talks 2. I'm Marie Marie. And today, I'm talking to the Rumba Madre. Specifically, one member from the Rumba Madre band, an American world and Latin alternative band formed in Nashville, Tennessee in 2018. Their music is a mix of Latin American and world music styles with punk, reggaeton, trap, and so much more. The Rumba Madre blends sharp political critiques with genre-defying sounds that confront today's pressing issues. From border discrimination to intergenerational trauma, their music speaks truth to power in ways that feel urgent. Their music is powerful, fun, reminiscent. Think Gogo Bordello or Manu Chao, but with flamenco flair and the fiery energy of Spanish punk rebellion. Today I'm speaking to David Villa, who was born into a Galician family in the Basque country, northern Spain. There, he explored the dark paths of blues, rock, punk, and even metal music until he moved to England to pursue new challenges. He then decided to move to the U.S., more specifically to Nashville, where he found his home within the Nashville Latino community. As a result, he started playing all sorts of Latin music, focusing especially on any style that involved the Cuban Tres. This is how the Rumba Madre was born. In addition to his work with the Rumba Madre, David is an author, filmmaker, cultural critic, and professor of Hispanic studies at Cal State Monterey Bay. I had an amazing conversation about his life, the band, and their upcoming performance at Moss Oak Commons while they are on tour. So let's get into the conversation.
1: Hello, David from Rumba Madre. I am talking to you today about, you got some upcoming shows, and I want to know, are you on tour right now, or are you going to start tour very soon?
2: Yes, we have a show this Friday in Santa Cruz, California. We're going to have another one on Sunday in Sun City, California, and then we're going to make our way up through the Pacific coast all the way up to Arcata, Portland, Olympia, Tacoma. And we're barely just starting the tour.
1: Wow. Yeah. Good for like a way to end off your summer, I should say.
2: Yeah. And hopefully it's not too cold yet. Because we did kind of similar way in, I think it was February last year. Mm. And that was quite chilly. So hopefully it's going to be still quite warm up there.
1: Yeah, it's one of my favorite times right now in this area. I'm from SoCal and I've lived up here for about 9 years. Summers are the best time. It's warm. It's not too cold. I think you guys are going to enjoy it.
2: It's not too hot, but it's not too cold. Right.
1: Yes, kind of perfect. Yes. So, David, you are the frontman to Rumba Madre. Can you please tell us how you got the group started? I see in your bio you're from, tell me if I'm saying this right, Galician Basque area? You are...
2: I'm from northern Spain, the Basque country in Galicia. I grew up in the Basque country, but my parents moved there for work from Galicia. It's kind of like Galicia is like the poorest part of the whole peninsula, and the Basque country is one of the richest areas. So there's lots of people that went from Galicia to the Basque country. So I grew up in the Basque country, but all my family is from Galicia, northwestern Spain.
1: Wow, yeah. And what moved you all around? You've moved quite a bit around. Was it music? Was it school?
2: It was both. So I went to school for music. So it was both. So I lived in the UK first, and I studied Spanish literature first in Spain, in the Basque country. Then I moved to the UK and I did a major in guitar. And then from there I moved to the US and I did two masters in Hispanic studies and then a PhD. My idea was to move to the US and do music, but the easiest or maybe the fastest way to do it was to get a student visa. So I got a student visa to do a master's. Awesome. When I did the master's, I just did another master's so I could have another student visa. And at the point that I had to do something else, I thought, well, I'll go and do a PhD. And it was not necessarily the plan, but I did enjoy it. And it was very, enriching and everything. Yeah. But I came for the music. And I did my PhD. My dissertation was on Spanish punk. So it's all related.
1: Spanish punk, that's really cool.
2: It's screaming for democracy in a post-dictatorial state.
1: Yes, you
2: Probably
1: have a
2: about four
1: book
2: years.
1: out. Yes, that's really amazing. Yeah, tell us a little bit about your book, where people can find it, and
2: Yeah,
1: a
2: the book
1: little
2: is
1: about.
2: the it was the I mean my dissertation was the original, manuscript. Then I updated it, and now it's a book. And the book is it's published by PM Press, anarchist radical publisher. And but you can find it if you just go and type in Spanish punk, it's everywhere. I would recommend, you go and buy at the PM Press's website.
1: Okay.
2: Instead of buying it maybe on Amazon or whatever, like you can just go that to their website. Also, if you look me up, like David Villa Diegues, or my website, the personal website, davidvilladiegues.com, you can buy it there. And if you buy it there, it goes directly to the publisher. So it's not like, it's not more expensive or anything. It just goes directly to the publisher.
1: Wow.
2: And yeah, but it's you can find it anywhere.
1: Nice. I'm gonna need to get my hands on that. Seems
2: Yeah.
1: really cool. Tell us, we'll get back into Rumba Madre. Tell us how you start, after going to school and moving around and finding, community in Nashville. How did Rumba Madre come to be and how was it born?
2: So when I moved to Nashville, I was playing country music, blues, jazz, etc. And that was kind of the thing that I was trying to do, because that's what I learned and that's what I studied when I studied guitar in London.
1: Got
2: But
1: it.
2: when I got there, because I spoke Spanish and whatnot, people would ask me if I could do some flamenco or like salsa and whatever. And I could, but it wasn't like my main thing. I just could because, that's the music that I've been surrounded by, so you kind of like you know it, right? To the point that the one day a few other Latin musicians in Nashville and myself, we were like, why don't we just like form a band and we do this? Instead of like just going to this country song and adding some congas, going to this like blues song and adding like a flamenco guitar, if that's what they want, why don't we just, instead of giving them little, snippets of this and that in different songs, let's just do like a full-on project that is that. And that's how it started. And at the beginning, we were just playing shows, and that was kind of like the main idea. And then once we played a festival in Nashville, that Lionel Richie, the White Stripes, like many like big names played. And I like to say that we headlined that festival because we played, and then it rained so much that it got canceled. So we closed the show instead.
1: Whoa.
2: We closed
1: And you
2: the
1: guys are the
2: festival.
1: last one that they saw.
2: Yeah.
1: That's funny.
2: And when we played that show, we had this producer from Puerto Rico who's produced lots of Calle 13, huge, Puerto Rican band and lots of bands. And he came to us and told us, like in the movies, he was like, you guys have to make a record. This is great. We have to put this out. It's amazing. Like, I haven't heard anything like this before, blah, blah, blah. And that's when we really like took it more seriously, and we make the record, and we just started, releasing music, and instead of just playing shows, which is what we were doing before that. And what we do, musically speaking, is we take a lot of different folk traditions from all around the world. Because I do music research too, I'm always, like listening, studying, analyzing different bands, albums. So I kind of like just grab things that I hear. I don't know, like I hear this song from Zimbabwe, and I'm like, well, I really like what this rhythm. Well, I'm gonna take that rhythm and do something with it. So it's a lot of like just taking things from everywhere and then mixing it up and giving it some like a punk, edgy attitude to it. So I'd say something, it could be defined something like Latinx world alternative, if you want to have like one specific name. But we have corridos, we have salsa, we have bachata, we have reggaeton, we have merengue, we have flamenco, we have Celtic music. I'm from northwestern Spain. We play bagpipes.
1: What's the names of the rest of the members in Rumba Madre, please?
2: Yeah. So the drum is Ricky. Bass player is Kevin. Electric guitar is Steven. Trombone Felix. Trumpet Jose. And percussion is Mario. And they're all either Mexican, children of Mexicans, or half Mexican, like literally everyone except me, everyone else in the band is Mexican.
1: That's so funny. That's so funny. That's just how things happen, I guess. We're everywhere, Mexicans.
2: Yeah.
1: Yeah.
2: Packed. I mean, and luckily so, I would say.
1: Yes, I agree. I agree. That's nice. Well, I want to get more into the music, and there is a specific song that you all just released a music video with. I want to talk a little bit more about Candela. I really love that song. When I was looking up songs to put, on the radio and which ones I want, this one stuck out to me. I don't know why. And then the music video stuck out to me too. It's so much fun. Can you talk to us a little bit about the story to Candela, the music, and then the music video?
2: Yeah, Candela, the music itself, it has a lot of different, like I was saying, we grab things
1: It has
2: randomly.
1: everything, it feels like.
2: Yeah. So at the beginning, we have a Galician tambourine playing a Galician rhythm. But then a few bars in, we get Puerto Rican barriles, which are the instrument used to play bomba, which is like the main Puerto Rican Afro
1: And
2: music.
1: it is it like a drum?
2: It's like a drum, but they're similar to congas, but they're not congas,
1: Okay.
2: because they would get very offended if you call it conga. They're like bigger, like
1: Whoa.
2: much. The circle is, like congas got, they're like maybe this is the circle, and they go like this. The barriles are like this, and they're just like very,
1: Oh,
2: very
1: okay.
2: big.
1: So the bottom part doesn't taper in as much as the
2: No.
1: congas. Interesting. That's
2: And
1: really cool.
2: so that's used in bomba. And then we have a chalaparta, which is a Basque instrument that is like, imagine like, I don't know how many blocks of wood, like just like lots of blocks, right? And then they play them with two sticks, like hitting the blocks,
1: Yes.
2: like a xylophone, but or whatever. Xylophone, is that the word?
1: Yeah,
2: Xylophone,
1: xylophone, yes.
2: xylophone, but it's not. It's just
1: Bigger
2: like
1: one.
2: it's like a, it's just wood. It's like something from the that you would make it, in the mountains in the countryside where you live.
1: Oh.
2: So they play with two sticks. That's a chalaparta, and then after the intro with that, we go into ska, but we
1: Yeah.
2: have bagpipes. So we have bagpipes, and then we also have an accordion, which is a trikitisha, which is a Basque accordion, and that's like playing
1: Wow.
2: the melody with the vocals. And all the Latin percussion all the time, and electric guitar, bass, etc. Then we get to the chorus, and we have like a plena merengue. This is like a plena is Puerto Rican. I mean, people might have heard of plena from Bad Bunny, but it's like three different like tambourines people playing together,
1: Yeah,
2: and
1: that's when the
2: stuff
1: song
2: like.
1: really builds up in that moment.
2: Yeah, and then it goes to the distortion. And then it's just like it just it's kind of like more slower, like, and there's distortion. There's also like backing vocals by a Galician choir that sing
1: Whoa.
2: Galician folk music that we recorded in Galicia.
1: Wow, it's
2: And
1: amazing.
2: yeah, and at the end, it just go full on like punk with electric guitars, distorted guitars. And so it's a mix of many things. I love that song. I love playing that song because it's
1: Yeah.
2: like just takes you through so many places, like
1: It does. I'm glad I picked that song. It seems like it really showcases everything the band can do and all the parts that you might not expect if you don't know who Rumba Madre is. I think this is a really good song to be like, boom, this is like all the great things we do.
2: yeah.
1: And back to Candela, tell us a little bit about that music video and where it was shot. It has a really great scene in the middle of a little pueblo, and I love the red house. Please tell us a little bit about that music video.
2: Yep. All the videos, like literally except one, all the videos, and we have plenty. Each song that we release has a video, so we have plenty of videos. Because that's I really take videos very seriously. Like I like to write scripts and do like then I like to act in the videos. So there's like filmmaking side to this. So all the videos were filmed in Mexico, in Ciudad Juárez. So
1: Wow, So we are coming to the end. I want to talk a little bit about.
2: I was just going to say that we have to say that we play at Moss Oak, 27th of August, Thursday, in Arcata.
1: Yes, at
2: It's next day.
1: 7 p.m., Moss Oak
2: Yes.
1: Commons. Yeah. Speaking on the political side, why is it important for you all, you and the rest of the band, to show your heritage and to show your culture in the music everywhere you go? I see that you guys put up the Mexican flag sometimes on your shows. Why is that important for the group?
2: Yeah, we have very different flags. We have the Puerto Rican, I have, like my daughter is Puerto Rican, like so. I don't put the Spanish one for various reasons. I put the Galician and the Basque, but not the Spanish. And we, I mean, the whole project to me is just an art in general, and everything that has to do with art that I do has a goal of just trying to make the world a better place, if you wish, which is kind of like a cliche, but I think that if we do art for the sake of art, when we living in such like weird times where there's so much repression, it's that feel like that's a luxury that you can only take if you're not like connected, if you're not part of the suffering side, and I think it's a very selfish luxury. Like to be, I don't know, singing about the birds and the flowers when your neighbor's been arrested by ICE. So I think that we just have to use art as much as we can to resist that repression. And I think we can do that in two ways. And this is kind of like I guess the idea behind the Room of Madrid and its political side. We can discuss and denounce, but we can also enjoy dance and have fun through music. So we try to do those two things, like dance while you think and you're aware of what's going on in the world. So I also don't agree with maybe some political music that is very like boring and dark and it makes you sad. I'm like, we need to get out of that dark hole too. So let's dance, celebrate community, be together, and while we do that, be aware of what's happening. And try to help each other, but let's not go into that dark, like super pretty, obscure kind of hole that some maybe some art goes.
1: That's great. That's a really great point because there's already so much negativity, so much darkness. And even though, like you said, the point of the music is to bring awareness to that, nobody wants to stay there. People want to have a good time, know what's going on, be informed, and still dance. Dance is a form of resistance too. So thank you for sharing.
2: Yeah, art is a, there's a saying in Spanish, el arte es un arma cargada de futuro. So art is a weapon charged with future.
1: See, that's it. Yes, that's a great way to end off. Well, thank you, David, for meeting with me today and representing Rumba Madre and your culture. And we can't wait to have you up here in Arcata for your show. It's very exciting.
2: Yeah, just come to the show and let's meet it. Let's connect. Let's community. Let's be there. Let's gather, have fun, resist, and we can't for any reason. I think the tickets were $10 or something, but nobody turned away for lack of. So just come. We just be together. So that's the main point of the whole.
1: Yes, of course. And I always tell my listeners, we got to support our musicians. It's really important. So thank you so much. Can't wait to have you up in this area. And hopefully I get to meet you during the show and
2: Yeah.
1: get to see the fun and the madness and everyone dancing.
2: Exactly. Thank you. Thanks a lot. It's going to be fun.

0: 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Have a good day.
1: Game night is coming to the Downs Prairie Grange in McKinleyville Saturday, August 29th. 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

0: Hey, this is Nate from Something Wicked. 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

Little punk rock for you here in the evening from Brain Dead Rejects, local band right here in Humboldt County. That one was called Endless Pool. And we're wrapping up the local music set. Man, you were listening to three songs by Something Wicked, Deny, Defend, Depose, Cannibal, and a new one that they just sent me, and I'm enjoying it. That one's called Pavement Princess. If you enjoy music videos, they got a new video on their YouTube called Quicksand. Highly recommend. And yeah, catch them tonight, y'all. They're going to be playing. Show just started at 6 p.m. at Moss Oak Commons in Arcata.

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Marca de Sol by Lucha Luna here on K-Slug in the evening. It's the wee late hours as far as K-Slug is concerned, and I'm heading on out of here. That's about the end of Afternoons with Ree Marie. Have a great evening, slugs. If you are partying, if you are going straight to bed, or just going for a lovely night stroll, enjoy your evening. I'm Ree Marie, signing off. Next, this is the song of the day from Eka Vandel, Vertical Worlds, right here on K-Slug. Bye.

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0: is not your home, talking cat that I've never met before.
1: Of course it is. Ignore the collar. Tis a remnant of my former family, who I'll be going back to in a few days.
0: Okay, let's see here. 7078...
1: That does not sound like food.
0: Well, it's not. I'm putting information on Humboldt Paws Cause.
1: I didn't sign a release for that image. What is Paws Cause?
0: It's a website where community members can put up posts to let other folks know if they've lost or found a pet. You can put up a picture, last place seen, contact information, and when all that's done online, you can print out missing or found posters and put them around your neighborhood.
1: Oh, and what if I'm not really a cat?
0: What does that mean?
2: Humboldt Paws Cause for owners of dogs, cats, turtles, bearded dragons, pigs, goats. 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

0: So tired. I must fix this. Oh, a coffee shop. Great. Now serving the hot quad. Good morning. Whoa.
1: Welcome.
0: This looks like a coffee shop, but it isn't.
1: Oh, there's tasty jams, guaranteed.
0: So it's a jam shop.
1: Might I recommend our hot quad?
0: Like 4 shots of espresso? I want that. Let's do that.
1: Oh, it's 4 shots of something. Now, let's pick a flavor. How about Young the Giant?
0: The band? What kind of coffee shop is this?
2: Silent Green is people!
1: 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Back-to-back flavor. See?

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0: This is turning into a very unsafe walk. Maybe we should just head back.
1: 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If we hurry now, we can still make it.
0: Make it? Make it where? I thought we were just going for a walk in the forest.
1: To our very important meeting, of course. I asked you to bring the lighter this time, don't you remember?
0: Not at all, but at this rate, we're never gonna get there.

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0: You see, that's why I encourage everybody to go to therapy.
1: Fellow adventurers, we have traveled the world together, raiding, dungeon slaying, dragons, and partying at every tavern we've come across.
2: I'll drink to that.
1: But I'm sure I speak for all of us when I say we need to address the issue of our bard.
0: Rumble. He's not very good.
3: Bard? Did somebody call my name? Is it time for a song? Well...
4: No, please.
5: No, please, no.
6: Your sock.
1: Not that song again, Bard. You seem to only know one song, and you play it over and over.
3: But you all loved my song. Druid, just the other day, you said you liked my song.
1: They were just being polite, Bard.
3: But you're not Bardcore unless you live Bardcore. Isn't that what we're always saying?
6: Your sock.
5: I think what we're trying to say, dear Bard, is that we don't like it, and we'd like something new.
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1: All right.

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I can use it. Mm-hmm. Take it. It's just things that you don't want. I can use them. Meg can use them. 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

0: saw some stuff in your yard. 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

0: Remember when the ukulele was a souvenir from your Hawaiian vacation? Where did the edge go? No, not that edge. I was thinking more like 90s music. 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When this was a thing.
1: You're unbelievable.
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1: 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If we hurry now, we can still make it.
0: Make it? Make it where? I thought we were just going for a walk in the forest.
1: To our very important meeting, of course. I asked you to bring the lighter this time, don't you remember?
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0: cat. A fancy kitty cat. I'm walking around. Meow, meow, meow, meow, meow. Ah, yes. This home looks adequate. You there, human. This is my home. Now feed me.
1: This is not your home, talking cat that I've never met before.
0: Of course it is. Ignore the collar. Tis a remnant of my former family, who I'll be going back to in a few days.
1: Okay, let's see here. 7078...
0: That does not sound like food.
1: Well, it's not. I'm putting information on Humboldt Paws Cause.
0: I didn't sign a release for that image. What is Paws Cause?
1: It's a website where community members can put up posts to let other folks know if they've lost or found a pet. You can put up a picture, last place seen, contact information, and when all that's done online, you can print out missing or found posters and put them around your neighborhood.
0: Oh, and what if I'm not really a cat?
1: What does that mean?
2: Humboldt Paws Cause for owners of dogs, cats, turtles, bearded dragons, pigs, goats. You get the idea. If you ever lose or find a pet, go to HumboldtPawsCause.com and Caseslug will spread the word.
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0: we see that's going to encourage everybody to go to therapy.
1: Fellow adventurers, we have traveled the world together, raiding, dungeon slaying, dragons, and partying at every tavern we've come across.
2: I'll drink to that.
1: But I'm sure I speak for all of us when I say we need to address the issue of our bard.
0: Rumble. It's not very good.
3: Bard? Did somebody call my name? Is it time for a song? Well...
4: No, please.
5: Oh, please, no.
6: Your sock.
1: Not that song again, Bard. You seem to only know one song, and you play it over and over.
3: But you all loved my song. Druid, just the other day, you said you liked my song.
1: They were just being polite, Bard.
3: But you're not Bardcore unless you live Bardcore. Isn't that what we're always saying?
6: Your sock.
5: I think what we're trying to say, dear Bard, is that we don't like it, and we'd like something new.
3: So instead of me, your faithful bard, shredding the lute for which I have trained my entire life, you'd prefer what? 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
7: I'd love that.
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3: Oh, well, I do have one of those, actually.
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0: So tired. 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Good morning. Whoa.
1: Welcome.
0: This looks like a coffee shop, but it isn't?
1: Oh, there's tasty jams, guaranteed.
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1: Might I recommend our hot quad?
0: 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I want that. Let's do that.
1: 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Now, let's pick a flavor. How about Young the Giant?
0: The band? What kind of coffee shop is this?
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1: 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See?

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0: kitty cat. I'm walking around. Meow, meow, meow, meow, meow. Ah, yes, this home looks adequate. You there, human! This is my home, now feed me.
1: This is not your home, talking cat that I've never met before.
0: Of course it is. Ignore the collar. Tis a remnant of my former family, who I'll be going back to in a few days.
1: Okay, let's see here. 7078...
0: That does not sound like food.
1: Well, it's not. I'm putting information on Humboldt Paw's cause.
0: I didn't sign a release for that image. What is Paw's cause?
1: It's a website where community members can put up posts to let other folks know if they've lost or found a pet. You can put up a picture, last place seen, contact information, and when all that's done online, you can print out missing or found posters and put them around your neighborhood.
0: Oh, and what if I'm not really a cat?
1: What does that mean?
2: Paw's cause for owners of dogs, cats, turtles, bearded dragons, pigs, goats. You get the idea. If you ever lose or find a pet, go to HumboldtPawsCause.com and Caseslug will spread the word.
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beyond the borders of my experience. From there, it was one alien world after another. Ghost towns, painted deserts, hamburger stands, neon temples, canyons carved by patient murderers, craters gouged by giant hunks of rock flung from who knows where. The headlights quit somewhere around mile 4.

have me shown a terrifying number of stars, spelling out the cold indifference of the universe. I tried to stare at the road ahead. I saw a huge storm far off on the horizon, dark and crawling with lightning. Just looking at that churning mass, set in all that immense emptiness, made me feel something I'd never felt before. Something between awestruck and horrified. I kept my eyes on the long white lines.

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I tried to switch it off, but the dial snapped in my fingers. The volume lodged at its

0: was this one thing I wanted to do.
1: Yeah? What time did you want to do it?
0: I don't know. I think it starts at 2.
1: Where is it?
0: Place? It might be new.
1: How do you not know the time and place of the thing you want to do?
0: I just thought it would be a nice thing to share with you.
1: Well, where the f*** are we even headed to?
0: Hello?
2: Hey, you talking about the thing to do at 2 in that place that's new?
0: Yeah. Where'd you find that info, Hugh?
1: Who's Hugh?
0: Shh.
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0: We see that's why I encourage everybody to go to therapy.
1: Fellow adventurers, we have traveled the world together, raiding, dungeon slaying, dragons, and partying at every tavern we've come across.
2: I'll drink to that.
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0: Rumble. He's not very good.
3: Bard? Did somebody call my name? Is it time for a song? Well...
4: No, please.
5: Oh, please, no.
6: Your song.
1: Not that song again, Bard. You seem to only know one song, and you play it over and over.
3: But you all loved my song. Druid, just the other day, you said you liked my song.
1: They were just being polite, Bard.
3: But you're not Bardcore unless you live Bardcore. Isn't that what we're always saying?
6: Your song.
5: I think what we're trying to say, dear Bard, is that we don't like it, and we'd like something new.
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7: Sure? Yeah, I'd actually love that.
6: Exactly.
3: Oh, well, I do have one of those, actually.
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0: 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Back, triple X, never rest, always ready, try your luck, never satisfied, but really there's just not enough of you.
1: Nothing but an animal.
0: I'll be good.

That was some Red Sun Titans, Gengar, my favorite sinister-looking Pokemon. For that, Conscious Pilot built to please, and it wasn't until Chris... Oops, Dale. Nobody heard that! It's too early! Oh. Nobody heard his real name! Oh. It wasn't until Dale said it in a certain way that I was like, Pontius Pilot? Oh my gosh, someone out there's a history nerd. Built to please at the top of the set. There's nothing wrong with being a history nerd. In fact, throw some of your fun history facts my way. You can email me, studio@kslg.com. It's very early to be asking you to use your brain, okay? I'm very, very sorry. But if you feel so inclined, I'll take a history fact any time of day. We're looking at 6:09. I'm going to push it a little bit. I'm going to push it with some squirts. Eat your heart out.

0: 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I listen to K-Slug, and I have a butt.
1: Come again.
0: Sometimes I want to shake it. That's why I listen.
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4: 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I'm walking around. Meow, meow, meow, meow, meow. Ah, yes, this home looks adequate. You there, human. This is my home now, feed me.
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4: 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Ignore the collar. Tis a remnant of my former family, who I'll be going back to in a few days.
5: Okay, let's see here. 7078...
4: That does not sound like food.
5: Well, it's not. I'm putting information on Humboldt Paws Cause.
4: I didn't sign a release for that image. What is Paws Cause?
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4: Oh, and what if I'm not really a cat?
5: 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Humboldt Paws Cause for owners of dogs, cats, turtles, bearded dragons, pigs, goats. You get the idea. If you ever lose or find a pet, go to HumboldtPawsCause.com and K-Slug will spread the word.
6: The Paws Cause is made possible thanks to Fin and Feather Pet Shop, Myrtle Avenue Veterinary Hospital, and The Blacksmith Shop.

I am sometimes a critic of how songs end, and I feel like we get this really sort of dramatic, very like, not slow tempo, but at least kind of a... because creeping threat of a tempo in Half Alive's Tiptoes, which is such a cutesy name for a song that really hits like that. But then when it does that super quick ramp up towards the end, I get like weird and panicky about it. Do you? I don't know. I love that song. But that da-da-da-da-da, I'm like, ah! God, the song is ending. Half Alive for that Interpol See Out Loud. Peppering in some songs that you already know with some songs that are completely brand new to you. If you've not heard any of Violet Grohl's newest album, Be Sweet to Me, amazing. Amazing. You know, I try, like, she's definitely, everyone says, like, she's got some big shoes to fill. First of all, Dave Grohl's not gone anywhere, so don't say got big shoes to fill. We've lost way too many people this week. I keep finding out about celebrity deaths from the Muppets, and it's too much for me, okay? I can't handle it anymore. But Dave Grohl's not going anywhere, but Violet Grohl, you know, there is this thing where, like, yeah, okay, you're a Grohl. You know, the legacy that your dad has, it's kind of something that comes with the territory. But she stands out in a way all on her own. So, you know, when listening, give her her flowers across the ether for doing all this stuff that is just incredible. I think she's got such a cool sound. The album is pretty addictive, too. I love listening to it. Cool Buzz.

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1: The Badawat-Wiyat in the ancestral Mad River Valley lived on active floodplains with seismically active watersheds for many thousands of years. These ancestors were always engaged in natural hazard mitigation. The ancestral Wiyat may simply have thought of risk assessment and hazard planning as exercising common sense, while modern-day Wiyat operate within a much more complex regulatory environment. Today, the Blue Lake Rancheria builds on those ancient practices with the same goal, to reduce damage and the loss of life resulting from disasters. When emergencies happen, preparation makes the difference. The Blue Lake Rancheria Office of Emergency Services offers many free, hands-on training opportunities for anyone in the community with no experience needed. 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

Now, if you were thinking that maybe that was a 90s, 2000s R&B boy band or something like that, that was Dijon who put out that song last year. Tell me that doesn't make you think of like Jodeci or like Blackstreet, Boyz II Men. In my brain, that specific song, Yamaha, brings me back to Tevin Campbell's Can We Talk? You know who Tevin Campbell is. Okay, for folks who may not know his work outside of a goofy movie, Powerline. If we listen to each other's heart. Come on! Okay? Oh, I love that. That reactivates something in me. It reactivates those moments when I was a kid, when I was listening to songs I had no business listening to, crying over somebody I had never, ever met, acting like I was on my third divorce. Oh, that was Dijon with Yamaha. And full disclosure, while that song was playing, I was also watching a video of a man taking off his shirt and saving an opossum in the pouring rain. Perfect background music. But now I gotta lock in. Can't catch me slipping. Lock in. Let's get some tough going right now. Me swayed by a Prince Charming saving an opossum? Never. Let's get tough with it. Yard Act, new music on K-Slug, Redeemer.

0: Taoist monks had good intention playing doctor with what God's got. 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
1: I wanna be a wolf, so I can understand. But I don't wanna know what it's like not to be free. 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

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Call Herr Schmidt and ask

0: Thunder buyer, get to choose. Before that, Yard Act, can I get a witness? And you may have noticed, you may have realized that I did a little double dipping into the Yard Act pot. Because before that, we had their newest one, Redeemer, bouncing around between 2026 and 2022. It's Sabina's morning show on K-Slug. Gosh, I haven't even finished a third of my caffeine today, and I am already up. It may be a while before you are all the way up, but I'm sure that when you are up, business will be business. You'll be getting what you need to do for the day. If on your list of things to do is re-upping your supply, Farmer Fridays at Satori Wellness, if you are feeling like getting a little green thummy going, they've got clones at 10% off. 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They're making deliveries as early as 11:30 a.m. Farmer Fridays at Satori Wellness. They've got deals throughout the week, every week. And a big thank you to them for helping make live and local radio happen. It's Sabina's morning show on K-Slug. We are swiftly moving through the 6 a.m. hour. Your information hour is coming up. And then the 8 o'clock is going to be, you know, pretty business as usual. However, at 9 o'clock, it's just going to be the music taking care of you because I will need to drive over to the co-op in Arcata so we can get set up for a day of burrito fun. The co-op opening up their burrito bar today. They're going to be doing it at both locations. 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Dale and I are going to be at the location in Arcata. 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So come on through and join us for that. But I will be here again until about 9 o'clock, and then we'll be talking to you on location in Arcata. And more music throughout the entire day. 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

Mallrat, the worst thing I would ever do. And you know, Mallrat will tell you the worst thing that she's ever done or would ever do, but you won't hear it because you'll be too distracted by just the sound of, like, angels? What is that? What are you doing? It's just the sound of pure happiness lifting you very gently by the arm and taking you on a trip through the clouds. I am on to your game. Let me listen to that again. JK. Speaking of Mallrat, oh my gosh, I did my every 2 to 3 week DVD thrift yesterday on my break. And I found for $1 the movie Mallrats, which I have never seen. And for not having seen it, I will spend $1 to watch it. It is cheaper than renting it anywhere and everywhere. And you know, if it's not for me, I will gift it to somebody, or I will sell it on for $1 and get my money back. I don't know. I've never seen it before, but after bringing it into the office yesterday, I was told that I'm going to thoroughly enjoy it. What else did I find yesterday? Hold on. Cause I took a picture. Cause I had to brag to my physical media group. What did I find yesterday? So the DVDs that I found, $1 each, okay? I found Mallrats. I found Napoleon Dynamite. I found National Treasure, which contains National Treasure himself, Nicolas Cage. Jules Verne's Mysterious Island with Patrick Stewart and Kyle MacLachlan. Jackie Chan's Gorgeous, which I've never, ever seen before. Requiem for a Dream, which... we all know is an extremely difficult watch, but I am on a mission to find as many of movies and shows that contained the Wayans family for a Wayans family collection, which will bring me to my final mention of the DVD that I found yesterday, which is a holy grail for me. I said Napoleon Dynamite. I said National Treasure. I said Mallrats. Oh, Black Snake Moan. Again, not a family movie. Not a family movie, but that soundtrack, that blues soundtrack, is incredible. The Talented Mr. Ripley, which I had a teacher in high school that had us watch that for, I think the I'm trying to remember. I'm trying to go all the way back to, like, ooh, I nearly spilled my drink. Trying to go all the way back to, God, what was it? 10th grade? And I think, was The Talented Mr. Ripley supposed to be the movie version of The Stranger? I'm not sure. I think so. But we watched it in juxtaposition with a novel, and then that teacher had us watch it multiple times again. We actually had to wonder if something was up. He had us watch it maybe 4 more times during that year, which was weird. But my holy grail that I've been looking for months now and hoping that I found it in the wild before I had to turn to the chaos of eBay, Major Payne. Major Payne with Damon Wayans for $1. So I was pretty stoked on everything that I found yesterday. I don't know if you've heard, but physical media is making a huge comeback, which I'm excited for. But at the same time, I'm like, DVDs and Blu-rays better not go back up in price. You better not. Everyone's really into 4K right now, which I'm not into. Number one, I don't have a 4K TV. Number two, when Blu-ray came out, everything looked way too realistic for me and kind of took the whimsy, the divide of, like, reality and the watching experience. So I personally am not a 4K person. I am super excited that every few videos now on my feed is Gen Z discovering how CDs are awesome. Because CDs this year, CDs are projected to outsell vinyl this year, which, you know, it's not a competition, but CDs are what I grew up with, so I'm double excited. And also trying to find and restore, there's a couple of Gen Z creators that are on a mission to find and restore CD players that maybe need a little TLC and stuff like that. I love this for everybody. This is a good thing, because even if you buy something off of a streaming site, you never own it. You own it as long as the streaming site owns it. When they lose licensing, you basically have wasted money. So physical media all the way. And that extends to everything. That extends to CDs, vinyl, books, comics. I'm seeing people, like, finding their laser discs and pulling them out again. Such an exciting time. We got to find the happiness
anywhere we can, all right? Anywhere we can. Otherwise, we find ourselves like running back and forth to pain. Oh, that's a Kelsey Lu song that I'm going to lip sync dramatically right now. Just imagine me lip syncing it, okay? It's a sight to behold. It's very dramatic. My hair gets into it and everything. Kelsey Lu on K-Slug.

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Gene Dawson, back in 2022, he had a lot of harder stuff coming out. He's got more stuff now that kind of emulates Prince, which I'm not complaining about at all. He contains multitudes. Gene Dawson, three heads for that local weatherman, the whole. It's your information hour, and a heads up for your information. There is going to be, according to the HOOPA Office of Emergency Services, a Trinity River flow increase. The water will be swifter and colder than usual. They ask that people be extra cautious when recreating along the river and ensure that you're using proper flotation equipment. Due to increasing rates of disease detected in returning salmon, they're doing dam releases to the Trinity River, which will increase from 450 cubic feet per second to 1,200 cubic feet per second starting today. The flow is going to remain elevated into mid-September, depending on the fish and disease response. So they ask that during this time, please stay safe and mindful of the conditions. Again, because of the increasing rates of disease detected in returning salmon, they are going to do some dam releases that is going to increase the flow of water, and the water will be colder than usual. Again, this is for the Trinity River. Coming up, we got your slug forecast and your slug festivities guide here in the information hour. Up now, a little taste of what awaits you in the hot quad, throwing down some La Securité at the top of the 8 o'clock hour. It's Snack City.

0: I'm very happy to see a lot more people using that Wet Leg song in their reels right now. I know the internet rules everything around us, but I love it when I hear some of my favorite tunes finally get in the love and traffic that they need. Wet Leg, Mange Too, by La Securité, Snack City. I got a La Securité hot quad coming up in the 8 o'clock hour. And a reminder, that after today's wild card pick, which is local today, by the way, a local wild card pick for your Friday. After the wild card pick, I'm going to be getting ready to head out to the co-op in Arcata to get set up for our live broadcast there. So the music for the rest of my show is going to take care of you. I'm going to head out there, and then Dale and I will be sitting, waiting patiently for the burrito moment to hit us, because it is the co-op's grand opening today of their burrito bar at both locations. We're going to be at Arcata. 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Hot sandwiches specifically, 50% off hot sandwiches and burritos all day today at both locations. So come by, say hi, get some lunch with us. It's time for your slug forecast right now in your information hour. Crescent City, highs of 61, lows of 54 with sunny skies all the way through Sunday. In the interior, highs of 78 in some areas, lows of 52 in places like Willow Creek with clear skies, sunshine aplenty all through the weekend. Over here on the coast, we are still partly cloudy for this Friday. However, Saturday and Sunday looks like it's going to be nice and sunny. Highs of 63, lows of 56, and those temperatures are not going to bounce around very much for the next few days. And Soham, highs of 81, hot, lows of 52, nice and cool, with partly cloudy conditions intermittently day on, day off. And also for all areas, sometime later in the week, next week, for all areas, we're getting a chance of rain. We've had a kind of a couple mornings of a wet front. I hated that as soon as I said it, but it's been a little drippy. I hate that word too. It's been a little wet early in the morning for the last few days. There's some moments where it's overcast, but you kind of feel that storm warm, wondering what's going to happen. Looks like for most areas, we're getting a bit of precipitation around the Wednesday, Thursday mark. Coming up, your Slug Festivities Guide on K-Slug. Almost music.
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2: 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We are K-Slug.

Something off of Hatchie's album, Licorice Part That Bleeds. It's K-Slug. It's time for your Slug Festivities Guide here in the Information Hour. Your Slug Festivities Guide made possible thanks to the help of Eureka Natural Foods, Eco Groovy Deals, BMW of Humble Bay, and the Club for Fitness. Food, music, comedy, all sorts of things going on. Afghan cuisine pop-up at Alchemy Distillery today, 4 p.m. to 8 p.m. I believe this is the folks from the Karachi Cuisine. The kitchen takeovers at Alchemy are so good, from food to cocktails specific to the background of the meal and everything like that. That tonight they're doing Afghan food, and that's going to be 4 to 8. I will say it's a good idea to get that at opening. It's a good idea to get that if they're at opening. The ones that I've gone to, the wait has been quite a while, and also they sell out. There's times that they sell out. They're doing it today and tomorrow in case you can't make it tonight. And if you want the menu ahead of time, the menu is sent by a newsletter 1 week prior to the event. So send your email to alchemydistillery@gmail.com to get on the newsletter list. Again, that's happening 4 to 8 p.m. today and tomorrow. Local singer-songwriter Layla Diaz is going to be at Fatsy Klein's Parlor Lounge tonight, 7 p.m., doors at 6:30, an all-ages show until 9:30. And let's see, what else? What other information can I give you? No, just going to be some great live music, 7 to 9:30. And again, free, you cannot beat free. There's a lot of free events that happen around town, which is great considering times are pretty hard on the wallet. At Savage Henry Comedy Club, Derek Sheen, he's worked with the likes of Brian Posehn, Patton Oswalt, Janine Garofalo. Derek Sheen's going to be at Savage Henry Comedy Club tonight and tomorrow, 8 p.m., $10 for that, supported by locals Chris Capinieri and Baseball Robbie. Music, if you're going to be in Eureka anyway, but you want to listen to some tunes, The Shanty is hosting Heaven's Taint. So good. Heaven's Taint is awesome. It's all Humboldt lineup tonight. Heaven's Taint, Beer, Burke and the Jerks, Animal Petroleum, a lot of punk, surf punk, hillbilly rock tonight. Free, ages 21 and over at the Shanty from 9 to 11:30. And then Crunk Funk, featuring members of Diggin' Dirt and Object Heavy, getting together on the stage at the Basement at 9 p.m. Funk Organ Quartet. That's going to be $5 at the door. Show starts at 9 p.m., going all the way through midnight. And since it's at the Basement, that is a 21 and over show. If you've got anything you want to add during the day, we absolutely will be looking at our email from the co-op for sure. Just email studio@kslg.com if you've got anything that's going on. And if, in case you missed it, yes, we are going to the co-op today. During my show, I'm going to be driving out there, and Dale and I are going to be set up there until 2 p.m. So yeah, we'll be looking at our email if you've got anything special that you want. And also, to add to the Slug Festivities Guide, tomorrow, Burnstitch Artist Collective hosting the Against All Odds Punk Fest. Music, art vendors, food, and free community resources. It's a benefit for at-risk youth. It's happening from 3 p.m. to 10 p.m. tomorrow at Rampart Skate Park. $10, all ages. However, there will be drinks being poured by the Humboldt Roller Derby team. You get the bar 21 with ID. And if you've not been to Rampart before, it's 700 South G Street in Arcata. Again, Against All Odds Punk Fest, 3 to 10 p.m. at Rampart Skate Park tomorrow. It's a benefit for at-risk youth. It'll have a few local bands and some bands from out of the area. You'll have Blood Compact, Scam Likely, Executive Order, Brain Dead Rejects, and more. So I will definitely be going to that. I have to work tomorrow morning, so I will probably get there a little later in the festivities, but I'm excited to spend a nice loud evening relaxing to all sorts of noise. So, hope you can make it. Hope you can join. If you can't, definitely check out Burnstitch Artist Collective online. They put on a lot of the great shows around town. They put on a lot of great events. They also hosted something called the Safety Meeting, how to stay safe in the punk scene around here when faced with, you know, people who are awful. As Ridley from Burnstitch, who was in here earlier this week, mentioned that definitely there's been some
you know, racist antagonization that has kind of crept into the scene here and there. And so the safety meeting is how to keep the youth safe and how to teach people how to de-escalate those situations and keep everybody safe. So big thank you to Burn Stitch for putting in so much effort and so much work into just trying to make the local music scene a better place. It's Sabina's Morning Show. That's me. This is a show. Again, I've got the Hot Quad coming up at the 8 o'clock hour. We're listening to La Securite. Had a little tidbit of that with Snack City earlier on. We've got that one in heavy rotation. I do love that one. How many snacks have you named in that one yet? I've not yet attempted, but I'm going to try. Got Gov on the way, of course, because would this be a set of music without Gov?

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7: Bard? Did somebody call my name? Is it time for a song? 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
8: No, please.
9: Oh, please, no.
10: Your song.
5: Not that song again, Bard. 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
7: But you all loved my song. 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
7: But you're not Bardcore unless you live Bardcore. 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

I love for such a calm song. It's titled Wild Ride. Ages and ages on K-Slug. A wild ride doesn't need to be chaotic. I mean, a wild ride can just like do something to you internally a little bit where everything on the outside seems calm and on the inside, it's a little bit of panic, a little bit of growth. You know, sugar spice makes life nice, etc. It's 93.1 KSLG FM Arcata, translator K233AW Fortuna. Thank you for checking in, tuning in, supporting live and local radio. Once the wild card pick hits in this hour, which is local, by the way, so stick with me. Once the wild card pick hits, the music is going to guide you through the rest of the 8 o'clock and 9 o'clock hour. I'm going to be driving over to the co-op in Arcata, getting set up for our on-site broadcast to celebrate a burrito bar. Dale and I gonna get paid to just eat and like encourage you to come and eat with us and join in the spirit of community. Yes, what a way to spend a Friday. Love it. But until then, we got some business to get through. The Hot Quad of today made possible thanks to the help of Living Styles, Liberty Fitness, and the Cal Poly Humboldt School of Business. As I mentioned earlier, we're going to be listening to La Securité. Now, La Securité, they are from Chuchiage, which is the traditional name for Montreal. Chuchiage is the traditional name for Montreal. They are an art punk collective, equal parts chaotic to practice beats, to minimalism here and there. They also add in French, English, and it's a very, very interesting album. Bingo. It's their sophomore album, but it'll definitely keep your energy up. All right, even though one of their songs is called Chill Pill, which I'm throwing in the middle of the Hot Quad, your energy will stay up. It's La Securité and Detour, starting off your Hot Quad.

La Securite and Power Snoozer, which is my favorite song off the album Bingo. However, they did not send me the clean version of that. So I had to do a little finessing, a little editing on the F-bombs. But take a listen to the unedited version of it, because a well-punctuated F-bomb takes a song miles, I will tell you that. For that, we had Detour. We're listening to La Securite for the Hot Quad today, just to get that energy up in the AM. Chill pill.

0: My least favorite condiment in the entire world, but such a good La Securité song. Ketchup on K-Slug. For that chill pill, we also listen to Power Snoozer and Detour. I hope that was a set you enjoyed. And if you want to hear more, I took their entire Bingo album and threw it into our catalog. We got a bunch. We got a bunch in there for you. Also, my goal for the Hawkwad is also to encourage people to explore an artist they maybe haven't heard of or haven't heard of in a while, or maybe didn't know there was a new album out, anything like that. My entire love of music comes from the desire for it to be an exploratory experience. So if you want to share that with me, if you want to do a little music exchange, please do. You can always email me, sabina@kslg.com. Going to hear from some of the folks that helped make the Hot Quad possible. Cal Poly Humboldt School of Business, Living Styles, and Liberty Fitness. And then your wild card pick of the day, which is local. Local Queen James sent us her music. That's coming up on K-Slug.
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0: Glum recently put out 3 covers, and that was one of them, covering Stone Roses' I Wanna Be Adored. Beach Riot before that with FaZe, and at the top of the set, Sylvan Esso and Hot Slob. 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
4: 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Oh, and our fall apparel line is starting to land, so spring and summer are working their way onto the sale racks. 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
0: Your wild card pick on K-Slug brought to you thanks to the help of Mad River Gardens, Satori Wellness, Bell & Hook, and Greenwire. Today's wild card pick is local. A party amongst the stars. Let's go. Local producer, poet, and singer Queen James says yes to dancing in amongst the celestial bodies and no to the greedy billionaires trying to colonize space with AI and all of their other horrible, horrible tools while neglecting the beauty of Earth around them. Queen James is a local producer, poet, and singer with a big interest in climate and social justice, and also says that in the near future, she would like to plan a series of workshops that will focus on music business literacy to, quote, help local artists improve their vocabulary and know-how in the industry side of music. Queen James, we're going to tag her socials and also on Facebook, going to link to this single. Check it out. Local artist Queen James and Mars.

The Dandy Warhols, The Last High on Humbleton Music. But that was a throwback to 2003. Because we do that. We like a little familiarity thrown in with the new. New music for the wildcard pick today from local artist Queen James. In case you missed that, that's going to be featured again during Remarie's show at around the 5:30 mark. And that is it for me until you hear...

things, adding new delicious things for us to partake in. And as always, support your local businesses, support your local farmers through places like the Co-op and Eureka Natural Foods and all of the other stores that carry local meat, local fruit, local veg, because look at the things happening around us. You want to keep it local just for the community. So we'll see you at the Co-op. We're going to be there from 10 to 2. Just come by and say hi. Until then, the music will carry you while I go and get ready and head over there to set up. I got some Claudia Bouvet Silver Lining. Talk to you soon.

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2: 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Here's what's happening. Data centers. Next week, the Eureka City Council will consider adopting an urgency ordinance that would establish a 45-day moratorium on siting the behemoth water-guzzling data centers in Eureka. It will give city staff the green light to develop zoning standards to restrict, if not ban, data centers in the city. The council meets next Tuesday at 6 p.m. Trinity River, a warning. Trinity River flows will remain high from now through mid-September as Lewiston Dam releases begin. The water will be swifter and colder than usual. Be extra cautious around the river. Details and more news at LostCoastOutpost.com. Anytime.
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2: 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The ancestral Wiyot may simply have thought of risk assessment and hazard planning as exercising common sense, while modern-day Wiyot operate within a much more complex regulatory environment. Today, the Blue Lake Rancheria builds on those ancient practices with the same goal, to reduce damage and the loss of life resulting from disasters. When emergencies happen, preparation makes the difference. The Blue Lake Rancheria Office of Emergency Services offers many free, hands-on training opportunities for anyone in the community with no experience needed. 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Our community is strongest when we're ready together. 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

0: And we're live on your live and local indie radio station. We are K-Slug. Can you hear me? Can you hear me?
1: Turn my headphones up.
0: Turn your headphones
1: Turn
0: up.
1: Turn my headphones up. Oh, hello.
0: Is there anybody out there?
1: Hello. Good morning.
0: Good morning, everybody.
1: What an interesting echo I'm hearing. I feel like there's four. You know, in like horror movies where someone's possessed and you hear about four people in their body?
0: Ooh, yes.
1: I'm hearing that in my own head right now. Ooh, which not unappealing. So
0: fantastically terrifying.
1: You know, I'm not saying that I want to ever be possessed, but you know, it doesn't sound like it'd be too terrible to hear myself four times over.
0: We're DJs. We like to hear ourselves talk, so layer our voices over each other. We're stoked.
1: 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For those of us that love the Dale and I banter, you get it for 4 hours.
0: 4 hours.
1: For why? Tell us why.
0: Gossip, because we are here at the grand opening of the North Coast Co-op's brand new hot burrito bar and hot sandwich bar.
1: Say the thing you said about hot sandwiches.
0: Hot burrito bar and even hotter DJs today on a Friday. What a Friday jump off it's going to be.
1: There it is. And I feel like a little hot is needed right now because, you know, we've got a nice view of Arcata in front of us, and it is gloomy today.
0: It's pure slate gray outside. A very Humboldt County morning. What better way to zazz up the morning than with a hot burrito? Not only that, hot sandwiches, and not only that, sweet deals, because you got 50% off today at both your North Coast co-ops. We're talking about the Arcata location, where me and Sabina are doing a live remote, or you could have the K-Hum experience, and you go down to the Eureka location, check out their hot bar, and say what up to Toby and Jordan from K-Hum, because they're rocking a live remote down there, because both locations are celebrating the grand opening of their hot burrito bar. Does that do anything for you, Slugs? Hot burritos and hot sandwiches.
1: And to sweeten the deal, deals on deals, 50% okay?
0: 50% off.
1: To sweeten that, if you come over to our table, you cannot miss us. If you miss us, you're just going to hurt our feelings. You come on over. We have been given free sandwich or burrito coupons. We've been instructed to give away two of these an hour. Hold on, let them hear it.
0: Check out this ASMR?
1: Yeah. Ooh,
0: hot burrito stack. ASMR. That's my new channel. No one steal it. That's my YouTube thing. Hot burrito ASMR.
1: So we're allowed to give away two of those free burrito or sandwich coupons an hour to anyone who comes up to our table asking for them.
0: Reading from the card itself, quote, enjoy one free co-op signature sandwich or burrito on us today and today only.
1: Has so to come be used on, today.
0: Come on down, say what up to me and Sabina, grab a K-Slug sticker, and if you're one of the first two people this hour, we're going to give you a free coupon for a free burrito and a sandwich. A Friday doesn't get any better.
1: No, it doesn't. We're here until 2 o'clock. When we jump back in, we're going to talk about these forms. We've been given paperwork. It's the best kind of paperwork.
0: Well, this is real important stuff. Look at all these papers we've been given.
1: We have each been given a form for a burrito or a sandwich order form thing. So we're going to get into that and talk about our choices.
0: My eye was caught immediately by the fifth signature sandwich down, the pickle picante patch.
1: The picante pickle patch, you say, the PPP.
0: I'm into it. Ooh, a remoulade, yes please. Candied jalapenos, you can't do
1: that. The candied jalapenos are very good. And I sometimes am averse to jalapenos because they make my tum-tum hurt, but I will eat candied jalapenos.
0: Anybody who knows me knows that Rumbledy Tum Tums is kind of my nickname.
1: Rumbledy Tum Tums.
0: It was my nickname when I was a cat. When I was a Jellicle cat, I was Rumbledy Tum Tums. It was also my nickname in high school. And now it's just what happens on a regular basis because I drink so much coffee.
1: I'm partial to the popcorn tofu po' boy if I want a hot sandwich.
0: Ooh, good call.
1: Burrito-wise, I want to see what they got that you can put in the burrito. We got chicken breasts, marinated tofu, ground beef with carrot and potato. Oh, that sounds hearty. Yucatan citrus chicken. Let's freaking go. Jalapeno roasted pork.
0: You know what that reminded
1: Bacon?
0: Me of? That reminded me of the documentary Now Puro Arroz, the chicken and rice.
1: Yes!
0: Pollo y arroz, where they like yes! climb the mountain to get this like super simple but artisan chicken and rice
1: experience.
0: Get to the top of the mountains like, sorry, we're all out of chicken.
1: Ooh, well, you know what? Thank you to the co-op for giving us each one of these free food coupons each, because we can get a sandwich and a burrito.
0: No way.
1: I'm going to be indulging. I might use that 50% deal and triple up.
0: Dude.
1: I love food.
0: You will note it. You will not be able to miss me and Sabina. We are right in front of the double doors here in the Arcata co-op. I will be the one dead under a mountain of burrito wrappers. So that's where you can pay your respects.
1: I've already got to load the equipment into my car. I can't be
0: you'll be loading this equipment in
1: Burritoed up Dale. Oh, I can't deal with this. Well, come by, say hi, maybe get a coupon or something like that, and get some food and support the co-op, because they keep putting out really cool stuff for us to indulge in. Yeah. So thank you to them.
0: And if you haven't, if you've been thinking about it, you've been visiting the co-op, and they say, member number, and you go, I don't have one. Time to get that member
1: number.
0: Get
1: one. It's worth it. Yeah, it's worth it, because members also get some good stuff as well. I love member bulk days.
0: Dude, the member bulk days are great.
1: Bulk is good.
0: Your rewards every month is awesome. It's totally worth it. Plus, you are a part of your local grocer. It's the way to go.
1: Yeah. So we'll be here until 2. Come by,
0: yeah,
1: say hi, get
0: out,
1: a sticker or 2. Yeah,
0: talk burritos.
1: Yeah, be friendly. Well, we'll be friendly back once we've eaten.
0: Yeah, no, I had wait till I've had my burrito.
1: And of course, there's eaten.
0: Yeah, no, I had wait till I've had my burrito.
1: And of course, there's music thrown in here and there. All right, so big thank you to everyone who comes by and says hi. But also thank you. You know, if you just like support us and listen and like to hear us ramble, it's a way for us to get our

0: I was going to say something, but it just doesn't sit right.
1: I was going to say, are you going to say what I think you're saying?
0: I was going to say, get our willies out.
1: I was going to say, right.
0: And you know,
1: that's
0: it's funny,
1: not the euphemism I was thinking, but
0: I covered the mic and I still heard it in my headphones.
1: Well, because there's another live mic right here. There's
0: that's
1: two mics.
0: True. I've only been doing this for 14 years. It's... I mean, you think I'd know how microphones work.
1: Real quick question. Top of your head, your favorite song that recently joined the playlist? Do you have some?
0: So it's not officially in rotation, but I added in another Mustard Service song called Big Time, and the beginning of it sounds like a romantically arranged Scotty Doesn't Know.
1: No,
0: it
1: oh my God.
0: Does.
1: Now, thank you. Now I'm going to have
0: it
1: punk
0: does.
1: Rock Matt Damon face
0: okay,
1: in
0: so
1: my head all day long.
0: What I'll do right now is I'll put it in, put your headphones on, and I'm going to sing it as it starts playing because I do love that. What's yours?
1: You know, there's a few of them. I've been trying to keep a list. Big fan of like the Happy For You from Lepesh.
0: That would be my next one.
1: That's a killer one. That's one of those great ones where it's like the subject matter is really bummer and depressing, but the all of the music and everything is completely poppy and joyous and pure ear candy. That same kind of with Wishy Lovesick.
0: Mm-hmm.
1: That's just like pure power pop.
0: Happy go lucky, and then the lyrics are just like, oh yeah.
1: But it's power pop, but it's like full and chaotic enough, and that like it's just like it has these hits where it's like, oh yeah, they're going for it. So it's big and crashy enough to feel like pretty rockin' in its super saccharine poppiness, you know? Love it.
0: Do you want to hear this one?
1: Yes, please.
0: I'm going to keep my microphone on because I want to see if I can sing it along with it. But this is Mustard Service, Big Time.

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0: Thank you. Just inject that man's guitar skills into my veins.
1: It's so brooding. It's so cinematic. Such a banger.
0: He's so good.
1: A new one-off single there from 2 Feet.
0: You're listening to K-Slug. We are live at the North Coast Co-op in Arcata, which we're so regularly at the Eureka location that I've accidentally said that a few times this morning.
1: It's hard. Yeah, it's
0: we're
1: true.
0: At the Arcata one.
1: Because we do our Warm and Fuzzy every year. We do that at the Eureka location. Mm-hmm. We've done many a sample fest.
0: Yes.
1: At the Eureka location, but this time...
0: Arcata.
1: We're in Arcata. Yo, this is my home co-op. I mean, I go to both co-ops all the time, multiple times a day, because I work in Old Town, but this is my morning co-op.
0: Home-based co-op.
1: I am Dale Cooper, real human DJ, and co-op member number 34139.
0: I thought we had similar co-op numbers. We don't.
1: Oh, really?
0: No, we don't.
1: You're nowhere near to it. 34139.
0: 34. I'm a 3-4-3.
1: I'm kind of it's morphing into Picard. 34139.
0: You are Picard, as far as I'm concerned. You're a resident Picard.
1: Stardate 34139.2 for some reason.
0: Well, what are we doing here?
1: I'm getting ready to eat an unhealthy amount of hot burritos and hot sandwiches.
0: Yes.
1: What with this being the Arcata and Eureka Co-op's grand opening of their new hot burrito bar.
0: Burrito bar. The most beautiful two words you could put together English language.
1: If there was a day that I was born and prepared for, if there was one day that I was training for my entire career to be the best.
0: The stars wrote it.
1: It would be a day where you get 50% off all hot bar burritos and hot sandwiches. 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
0: 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And if you want something a little more.
1: Sweet deals.
0: If you want to come on over to our table and ask for a free sandwich or burrito coupon, we have one to hand to you. We've been given a stack of coupons to give away twice an hour.
1: If you can manage the obstacle course, if you can answer the Sphinx's riddles correctly.
0: I didn't think of any riddles. Were we supposed to think of riddles?
1: Sabina is going to ask you the riddles. Very complicated, very layered riddles. There's a series of lock and key mechanisms. Wait, what's up? I'm being told that that's a terrible idea. That is way too much of a hurdle to get a burrito.
0: Oh,
1: so
0: no,
1: instead, we're just going to give away some coupons.
0: I feel like what I'm going to make people do is not to toot my own horn or whatever, but people have been complimenting my hair all morning.
1: Compliment
0: my hair, you'll get a coupon.
1: I've personally been witness for two hair compliments within maybe 10 minutes of each other.
0: You know, on a gloomy day, my ego needs a little boosting, so come on by and say my hair's pretty and we'll give you a free coupon.
1: Yeah, hey, if you come on by the table, we're going to give you a coupon, I think that is the English word for it, for one pop signature sandwich or burrito.
0: And it does have to be used today.
1: Which is today only. What with it being the grand opening and all? You want to get it? And wait, no, you want to get this coupon and grab one of their delicious burritos. Which is, we are looking at forms that are great options.
0: I've actually filled out one form. So,
1: what are you getting?
0: Hot sandwich, because the co-op has been kind enough to give us each a couple of these free coupons as well. For my hot sandwich, I'm going to get a popcorn tofu po' boy minus the dill pickle. I don't like a dill pickle.
1: How dare you?
0: I like everything pickled but pickles.
1: Don't diss the dill.
0: I don't get a lot of dill in my life.
1: Not jokes abound. We're moving on.
0: So, the popcorn tofu po' boy, if that sounds good to you, it is the vegan option or vegetarian. There's a V. Vegan. Okay. It's the vegan option. It comes with popcorn tofu, a vegan remoulade, pickled carrot, and daikon radish. Yum. On a Brio Dutch crunch roll. And I was just talking about how I love a crunch roll.
1: The Dutch crunch is super good. It's an oft overlooked roll.
0: It's a delicious
1: roll.
0: It's
1: got that little bit of sweetness. It's got a good texture.
0: I also kind of filled in my burrito form, but I'm at a little bit of a crossroads right now with my vegan option.
1: Ooh, this is what I've trained for. This is why you've come to the council.
0: I'm getting a outside toasted burrito. I'm getting flour tortilla. Also, you can use this form for a burrito bowl. I'm not a fan of beans and rice in my burrito. I just purely out of texture. I'll eat the two together on a plate, but in a burrito with everything else, I just can't do it. So
1: I've heard of people liking beans or rice in a burrito, but you were just straight up
0: And it's just a texture thing for me. It's just a texture. I'll eat both of those on a plate happily, but in a burrito, I can't do it.
1: I think there's another word for texture that I really like.
0: Is it mouthfeel?
1: It's mouthfeel.
0: The mouthfeel of it all.
1: I love that. And I love it when people say that.
0: Avocado, and I think I'm going to go with a Monterey Jack cheese option. For salsa, I always pick a pico de gallo. I'm thinking about the avocado crema, but I don't know if that's like that plus avocado would be overkill.
1: Get that avocado crema. You think I should get it? That sounds good.
0: Crushed tortilla chips. My mouth is trying to say words I'm not supposed to say on the air. The crunch roll was very close. Kind of close. crushed tortilla chips, sour cream, obviously. I'm thinking about that pickled red onion. Pickled red onion with the pico. I'm thinking that's piquing my interest.
1: Oh, you give that onion a quick
0: num num num num. And then here's where I'm stuck. Protein options. Okay, the protein options: chicken breast, marinated tofu, ground beef with carrot and potato, which is calling me for its cozy on a gloomy day like this.
1: That sounds good.
0: Jalapeno roasted pork. I've had their jalapeno roasted pork. It is delicious.
1: Spicy.
0: Popcorn tofu, bacon, or the Yucatan citrus chicken.
1: Ooh, tell me about this.
0: Yucatan citrus. And then they've got signature burritos on the other side. I ain't even seen this. They've got the pepito pork, Yucatan citrus chicken, spicy beef burrito, tofu matcha. You were about the matcha earlier.
1: With salsa matcha containing sesame. Yes, please. I've never tried that. That sounds super good.
0: And then your standard bean rice and cheese burrito. A kid's bean rice and cheese, and a cheese quesadilla on the side.
1: You always got to have just that classic cheese.
0: This is a tough choice. I think I'm going to build my own burrito, but I'm stuck between the ground beef with carrot and potato and the Yucatan citrus chicken.
1: I'm a vegetarian, and I really want to try the citrus chicken. Or I want you to try the Yucatan citrus chicken.
0: And
1: but get whatever you like, because the other one
0: does sound
1: the one with carrots does sound really cozy. But I also appreciate a lot of options for vegetarians, as I am a vegetarian. Mm-hmm. There's a ton of really easy ways to make these burritos and sandwiches veggie, which is very, very nice. I am a big fan of just your straight up bean rice and cheese burrito. It's kind of my normal. You can't go because I feel like it tests a place out by its bean rice and cheese, mm-hmm. by its beans and rice.
0: And I will eat a bean and cheese burrito, but again, I can't have the rice in it. I think that the rice is the main problem of my texture.
1: Yes, I know people who don't like rice in the burrito because lots of times they'll put a lot of rice in the burrito and then it becomes
0: the majority
1: of the burrito. It's
0: rice.
1: True.
0: Yeah, I know. And some places will do that. And I'm just like, I need some balance. But I think I've been walking people see by. I've been seeing people walk by.
1: We talk good.
0: I've been seeing people walk by with their sandwiches and burritos already, and they're looking like they're really decently sized.
1: Oh, yeah. No, they're absolutely a good size. And you could check that out for free
0: if you
1: stop by the table, because we've got a limited amount of coupons good for today only at the Arcata Co-op, and they are good for a free signature sandwich or a hot burrito, celebrating the brand new grand opening of the Hot Burrito Bar here at the Arcata location. And if you want the K-Hum experience, go say what up to Jordan and Toby from K-Hum. They are rocking and inhaling the hot burritos down there in the Eureka location.
0: Over in Eureka.
1: But we've got coupons here. I've got a stack of coupons. If you drop by the K-Slug booth, we are right in front of the double doors.
0: Can't miss us.
1: We will give you a coupon. And if you compliment Sabina's hair, we'll know you've been listening and we'll give you another coupon. A twofer. Or maybe we won't. It depends on if I remember.
0: Coupon limitations. What's the word? Pending? What is that?
1: Pending. To be pending?
0: To be determined.
1: Yeah.
0: To be determined by stack of couponage.
1: Come check out this coupon stackage.
0: I feel like it's time to eat. I feel like my brain is like, feed me. You're just going to keep saying words.
1: Sometimes this is why when you listen to the show early morning, it's like, I mean, it's getting really loopy. It's because I haven't eaten breakfast. It's like 11 o'clock in the morning, and I've just had nothing but coffee.
0: Nothing. All right. But also, there's music thrown in here while you make your drive over here. So come on down. Again, come to the table. Say you've been listening. We'll give you a coupon for either a free sandwich or burrito, and also at both locations, 50% off burritos and hot sandwiches. You can't beat that on a Friday. You've had a week. Now
1: treat yourself.
0: 2026.
1: You can eat.
0: Oh, Do it.
1: I was going to say. Well, why you could spice things up and put some hot sauce on your burrito, baby. Anybody know what that's from? If you know what that's from, put some hot sauce on my burrito, baby. Come tell me what sweet movie that's from. Maybe you'll get a prize. Maybe you'll just get a high five. To be determined.
0: A crisp high five. From Dale at Casey.
1: A crisp high five.
0: From the coop.
1: A crisp high five from the coop.
0: All right. Alliteration. Crisp high five from the coop while we listen to Cavetown Encrypted.
1: Killer.
0: Yeah, you like that? On Case Look.

0: 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We are Case Lock.
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0: 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What's up, everybody? And welcome to a Friday edition, a very Friday special bonanza edition of What Happens Next, the radio program, a.k.a. Hot DJs and an even hotter burrito bar. That's right, we are at the Arcata Co-op looking, yes, indeed, somebody just heard it. That's right, we have the grand opening of a hot burrito bar and hot sandwiches. You get 50% off all day long on your hot burritos and hot sandwiches. We have literally someone shaking their hands in ecstasy and burrito ecstasy, everybody, because you've got sweet deals all day long on the hot burritos and hot sandwiches. Does that move you, Slugs, to get to the either Arcata or Eureka locations? Because that deal is good at both, and you're going to get some local radio jams at both. Me and Sabina are hanging out at the Arcata location. If you would like the K-Hum experience, go down to the Eureka location, because Toby and Jordan from K-Hum are shredding up their burritos. I hope they're surviving the burrito onslaught down there. I am doing my best to survive the mountains of burritos here. We are rocking out with we've even got coupons. We've given away some of the coupon. We're at our coupon limit until about 12 o'clock. Then we can give away some more coupons. But there are sweet deals to be had all day long, even without the coupons, to celebrate the grand opening of their hot burrito bar. They are doing 50% off all of your burritos today, and hot sandwiches included, my dudes. So come say what up to some hot DJs and get a hot burrito while you are at it. Sabina's hair is on fire, metaphorically. But it's a flaming red color. Whoa, okay. We have to talk about the size of this burrito. So Sabina's custom hot bar has been delivered. Is this a sandwich or burrito? Because she's got one of both.
1: There we go. I have got a sandwich, some sandwich ASMR.
0: Ooh.
1: I've got
0: we could monetize that.
1: Some merino ASMR.
0: Don't do that for free. We should be charging.
1: Should I taste them now, or should we hold off?
0: I mean, don't you want to at least taste while it's hot and ready?
1: Okay, all right. Let me
0: I think this is hot to go, as somebody has said recently.
1: Let's get some chaperone going. So, for sandwich, I'm going to take a bite out of each. For sandwich, I got the popcorn tofu po' boy.
0: Ooh, this would be my sandwich of choice. As a vegetarian, I'm going for that popcorn tofu.
1: With the popcorn tofu, the vegan remoulade, pickled carrot and daikon radish on a Brio Dutch crunch roll. Again, I almost said the thing.
0: Don't.
1: But, no.
0: Just tempting fate.
1: No pickle.
0: How dare you? All of your pickles belong to me.
1: I'm so shunned for not liking
0: all
1: pickles.
0: All of your pickles are belong to me.
1: Here, let's take a bite. Let's go.
0: Inaugural bite from the hot burrito bar and hot sandwich bar. We need the drum roll. It's probably killing everybody on radio. Oh, the Dutch crunch is formidable, providing a formidable foe.
1: That remoulade is nuts.
0: A remoulade, hey.
1: Oh, my God.
0: It's literally taken.
1: And even without the dill pickle, that pickled, I like pickled everything but pickles, that pickled carrot is delicious.
0: Dude,
1: on a tofu?
0: Isn't it great how easily that makes a sandwich, like a quick pickle on the onions or the carrots?
1: Oh.
0: That sweet crunch, too, that texture. I believe. Oh, how's that mouth feel?
1: Happily tearing up my upper palate.
0: I mean, Dutch crunch, you do get the sensation sometimes of eating like an entire thing of Sour Patch Kids.
1: I did not get napkins.
0: Where it's like the roof of your mouth
1: Sour
0: is just
1: Patch
0: shredded.
1: Kids will mess you up in the best way.
0: But it hurts so good.
1: That's why they're sour and then they're sweet. We're not sponsored by Sour Patch, I promise.
0: We'd like to be.
1: All right. Now, my burrito order was you can get regular or toasted on the outside.
0: Which is grilled stuff style, right?
1: Yep. And then I got a flour burrito. I got for my protein, I did say the Yucatan citrus chicken. I did want that. Avocado, Monterey Jack, pico de gallo, avocado crema, crushed tortilla chips, which I love that they do that.
0: You can just add that?
1: Just add crushed tortilla chips. And sour cream. I don't know if you've ever had tortilla chips from the co-op. They are delicious. I like going to, because we work in Old Town, I like going to the co-op down the street and just getting myself some queso and the tortilla chips and calling that lunch, because their tortilla chips are delicious.
0: Good call.
1: All right, here we go. Beautiful looking burrito. First bite. first bite. I should be a food influencer on the internet. This is what they do. They're like, first bite for you to the camera. And I'm like, shut up. I don't want it. So, is this what it's like to be a food influencer? I get it now.
0: This is like America's Test Kitchen, which always made me laugh because inevitably it's cooking stuff on the air, which inevitably devolves into the single, it inevitably gets to the same place, which is always, I wish you could taste this. I wish you could smell this.
1: I would like to give a shout out to my mom witnessing the fruits of her financial labor.
0: Yeah, exactly.
1: I got to a point where I'm getting paid to eat food on the air. I told you I wasn't wasting time in college.
0: It all works out. We get paid in the big burritos. Why they give us the big burritos.
1: All right. Burrito bite number one.
0: All right. Yes, that's more of an inhalant. I don't know. This is the first time that I think burritos could be classified as inhalants.
1: It was so tangy. Alex, were you taking pictures? Yes. I want that picture. I'm going to give you my phone number.
0: It's horrifically delicious, and it's only super blurry because of the swift motion of the inhalant.
1: I'm eating like apex predator.
0: We actually can't get a still photo. Yes, exactly. Totally.
1: I was on such a good roll of getting compliments, and then I just got called capturing Bigfoot.
0: But like we said, it's because you're aloof. It's because you're digging in, and you don't care what people think, and people are attracted to that.
1: So
0: get down
1: good.
0: Here, dig into one of these burrito 50% off. You're going to attract some really sweet people.
1: Tangy.
0: You're going to attract some more burrito lovers. Mm-hmm. You know, it's just like people. It's like, I'm new to town. How do you meet new people? Mm-hmm. You get into the activities that you're into, and you meet people who are into the same thing. And for me, that is eating burritos. It's why I'm a member of a number of burrito clubs and burrito socials. I was the head of the short-lived humbled burrito social.
1: Burrito social should be the follow-up to your first autobiography.
0: What was the first one?
1: Yeah, but I can taste it still. It's almost
0: Sabina's
1: gone.
0: Mom. Sabina's mom is just, just like, slow down, for God. Sweet Lord, slow down.
1: Gone.
0: Take it easy on that burrito. What did that burrito ever do to you?
1: Oh my God, it's so good. Oh heck yeah!
0: I'm a big fan of the kind of like more left. Oh, absolutely!
1: Thank you
0: so much for coming by.
1: Yeah.
0: Awesome. We've got happy burrito burrito buyers. We've got happy burrito celebrants. Once again, we have got give it another hour, and we've got another free coupon
1: round
0: that if you
1: coupons.
0: Stop by the old table, say what up, grab a case lug sticker, and after 12 o'clock, you can grab another coupon for a free burrito. 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Can't beat that on a Friday.
1: All right, we're going to go into a break real quick because we've been talking for a hot minute. What? Something on my
0: you
1: face?
0: Have a burrito shrapnel.
1: Some on my
0: There's
1: face?
0: A little burrito detritus right there.
1: Okay. Cool, thank you.
0: Just wanted to make sure you got it all.
1: I may actually leave you in a hot minute to go get myself a weird tea, which is my favorite beverage to pick up from the co-op. Just a little plug right there. Don't buy it all up because the peach flavor I always get
0: up
1: is
0: Sabina's
1: always
0: product.
1: Gone now.
0: Stop blowing up another one of Sabina's
1: It's
0: product.
1: Always gone. So I hope there's some there. All right, we'll be back after these very generous messages. And also, big thank you to the co-op again for always feeding us.
0: Yes, thank you so much. These are delicious wraps
1: They're
0: and sandwiches.
1: So
0: come taste them for yourself.
1: So good.
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1: Don't mind if I do.
0: Literally what's happening now.
1: Ooh,
0: I just
1: the gluttony.
0: I literally held up both burrito and sandwich in either hand, held my hands up in the air, and just in the middle of the co-op in Arcata just yelled, oh, the greed, the gluttony.
1: This
0: is what Sodom and Gomorrah was like.
1: I took a photo and the genuine happiness on your face.
0: I'm so
1: stoked. You can't fake
0: right
1: it, you know.
0: Especially, I love food that is portable because I always feel like I'm on the go. The portability of my food is very important to me.
1: Yeah, I like a good pocket snack, you know.
0: Like a good hot pocket. I was just talking the other day about how I just, without even saying words, I wooed a man one time because I pulled chicken tenders out of my pocket.
1: Oh, so you Napoleon Dynamited him?
0: He was so into it. And it's not like they were just, I wasn't
1: Eric
0: raw dogging chicken tenders in my pocket.
2: Now
0: like,
1: yeah.
0: Oh, hello, Eric.
2: Hey, what's up?
0: Hi.
2: Hey, K-Slug.
0: Grab the mic.
3: Hi, Sabina.
0: Hi, hello.
2: Familiar voice for frequent listeners.
0: We were going over how you have 50 billion jobs. I feel like we see you at least maybe once or twice a week, maybe between us. I see you always out and about, and I'm nervous to say hi because you've got such I'm on a mission face. I'm like, I'm not going to bother him with my BS.
3: At this job that I'm at right now and on the clock, I am always on a mission.
0: Shout out Brio.
3: It is timed. It is, dude, why are you 5 minutes late?
0: I just snapped into a Brio Dutch Crunch roll with that sandwich that they've got, the popcorn tofu po' boy.
3: Oh, yeah.
0: Oh, it's good.
1: My partner and I have been living off of Brio focaccia sandwiches.
3: What are you doing with them?
1: Cutting them in half, using them as sandwich ends.
3: Okay.
1: So anything. Anything.
0: Sandwich ends?
1: I guess you would call it bread.
0: Oh. Sandwich.
1: The things that create the top and bottom of a sandwich, the bread, that's what I'm using it for. It's just so decadent. It's so decadent. It's like you put some veganese on that focaccia,
3: okay.
1: some like Italian herbs or something, and then whatever you want. It's the best sandwich vehicle.
3: All right, dude, the pro tip is we got these jalapeno cheddar rolls that are on Sunday and Thursday that people are going nuts over. Yeah, they're just rolls. They're not big bread. They're rolls.
0: Dale, I'm going to hand you the mic while I eat some more.
1: I don't blame you. That's killer. In fact, we would do what the little pack of three smaller loaves, little rolls.
3: There's little rolls, yeah, boulet rolls.
1: Yes,
3: yeah.
1: The boulet rolls.
3: Yeah.
1: Again, same, just one of those equals a huge sandwich.
3: Nice.
1: You know, it's like been really indulging in these as just sandwich vehicles. But my partner is not so much into jalapenos. I love it. So
3: okay.
1: I would totally get into a cheddar
3: jalapeno.
1: It's got to
3: be. It's something that you got to be into. Because if you're not into jalapenos, it's not going to work.
1: We're just talking about one of these sandwiches or one of these burritos has like candied jalapenos on it.
3: Candied jalapeno? Is that like a saute where the jalapeno becomes sweet? I mean, what?
1: My guess is that it would be then
3: sugar. Caramelized, like caramelized is the word.
2: I almost feel like it's simmered because the texture of it doesn't feel like you've got a little caramelization happening, but also, I have no idea what they're doing back there. I'm just going with the mouth feel.
3: Have you just been sampling burritos all morning, or what have you guys been doing?
1: It's been a hard mission this morning.
3: Yeah,
1: it's been a
3: rough life.
1: We had we paradropped in here on a mission to eat as many burritos and hot sandwiches as possible. What with it being the grand opening of their hot burrito bar and sandwich bar, and the fact that you get 50% off of both of those at both the Arcata and Eureka locations. No big deal or anything. So yes, I've had Sabrina has already inhaled a sandwich and burrito.
2: They're not done.
3: Hey, you guys have fun with your Burrito Fest here. On my way out, do you want me to take a picture of both of you so that you actually have a picture of the two of you together?
0: Well, so it's funny because Alex just did that, but he did it on his phone. But yeah, go ahead and whenever you're ready, take a picture of us.
3: Yep. Should I do it on your phone so I would already?
0: Yeah.
3: There you go.
0: All right.
1: Look at this teamwork. Teamworking.
0: Teamwork.
1: Closer.
0: The inching closer
1: mode.
0: Is amazing. Thank you, Eric.
2: All right,
1: thanks,
2: fun,
1: dude. Good to see you.
0: Eric Black, hilarious
1: Eric
0: person
1: Black.
0: That covers for us a lot of the time.
1: You know that voice from doing jokes that actually work on air. I'm so annoyed when I am in the studio and I hear Eric subbing for me because I'm like, man, that's a good shtick.
0: I get emails about him.
1: I know. A good. We gotta like who? Yeah, that was
0: Eric.
1: Great.
0: All the shifts.
1: I was like, who was that on the radio? I thought, oh, somebody complimenting me. They're like, whoever that new person was on the radio was super funny. And I'm right there with you, Eric. Eric is super, super great. Eric has a fantastic delivery.
0: Yes.
1: And I love that everything is delivered in that kind of like newscaster voice. But he's so deadpan, and he's like dedicated to that bit. It's so great.
0: My favorite thing is when he sings, and he does it in a flat way. It's my favorite. Like, I'll stop everything I'm doing at my desk just to listen to him.
1: I know. I turned it on, and he was singing like the first three or four lines of Surfboard's Lucky.
0: He loves that song.
1: Because it's a killer song.
0: He loves it. He sings it all the time. It's
1: a good
0: favorites.
1: One. I mean, plus, it's that kind of, I like that Surfboard track, and I like Surfboard in general because they just capture some of that, like, lackadaisical, especially Danny Miller, the vocalist, doing that kind of, like, I guess I'm up here singing, I guess I'll sing away. This kind of, like, why am I even up here? I don't do music.
0: Kind of the same issue with Toth, where he goes, thoughts are like something in my brain or clouds or whatever.
1: Right.
0: I'm like, okay, man. Did you want to
1: welcome
0: do this
1: to
0: song?
1: Given welcome to Calling It Quits. His third album was really just a cry for help. The title.
0: It was like four tracks that were literally crying.
1: It was just crying and dead silence.
0: Oh God! Is that one day that Toth is going to somehow listen to an obscure station out in the boonies of Humboldt County and be like, "These two DJs are clowning on me."
1: I know. I appreciate. Me and Eric were talking about this too. I appreciate in such a timeline full of doom and gloom. There's a lot of people who are leaning into the doom and gloom, and that's kind of my usual MO. It resonates so hard. But I like that we have some more like, hey. A lot of people, there's a lot of stuff going on in the world. Get over yourself. You're not broken. You're just stuck in this little perspective.
0: Yeah, life just hurts, but it hurts for everybody, and it hurts in different ways. So, you know, come get a burrito and fix that.
1: You know this timeline? You know what's the silver lining in this 2026 Back to the Future 2 timeline we find ourselves in right now? The fact that you get 50% off all hot bar burritos and hot sandwiches at both the Eureka and Arcadic Co-op locations. Plus, you get to say what up to your local DJs while you're there.
0: That's us.
1: I mean, one of us will be able to respond to you.
0: I've got a full mouth.
1: Because one of us will have a mouthful of burrito.
0: Mm-hmm. I'm almost done with a burrito. My mom, I don't know if my mom's going to be disappointed. Are you done shopping, Mommy?
1: Was this supposed to be a shared burrito?
0: No, you've got your own time. Not if I can help it.
1: No, I meant with you and your mom.
0: Oh,
1: I was like, is your mom going to come back to it?
0: Mom, do you want some of this? Not after.
1: Yeah, not after. Not looking at what it looks like.
0: There's a 15th of it left. Do you want it?
1: Too bad we don't have the wreckage queued up by Silver Sun Pickups because that.
0: You see my teeth?
1: it's got bite marks in it.
0: No.
1: It's like.
0: Bye, Mom.
1: I didn't know that burritos could become carcasses.
0: Don't say carcass.
1: I'm sorry.
0: Bye. See ya. Love you, Mommy.
1: Good to see ya.
0: Well, you know, for my Yucatan citrus chicken burrito, I have queued up an Ocean Alley song by the name of...
1: Some tells me I know which one you're going into.
0: I'm going to guess it out loud.
1: Is it Hot Yucatan Chicken?
0: Well, you're almost right.
1: Okay, well, two of those words were right.
0: Should we get back into the music? I wonder if everyone's tired of hearing my gullet.
1: It's 93.1, 94.5 hot burrito. It's your hot burrito headquarters, everybody. Actually, that is both of your North Coast co-ops. Hit them up.
0: Hit them up for some 50% off. And what'd you say? Like you said, in like half an hour, we're going to have more
1: coupons? Yeah, give it till like after the noon hour. That's when we'll bust out some more free coupons for those who stop by the K-Slug booth here. We had a run on coupons right in the middle. They told me, okay, 2 coupons per hour. Don't overload the poor burrito bar people. And I just gave them all away at
0: oopsies.
1: Once. I'm so sorry.
0: We have some left. But
1: that's my fault. So burrito bar peeps, thank you so much for serving everybody.
0: Also a recommendation, if you do get a burrito, maybe go down the chip aisle and grab yourself some chips.
1: Ooh.
0: Yeah, grab some chips. Because right now, after eating about 95% of that burrito, I am just now craving the chips. So get it ahead of time. Don't be like me. Well, be like me and get a burrito, but don't be like me and be unprepared. Your burrito plan must be intact. All right. We don't have enough songs about burritos in the catalog.
1: There's a surprising dearth of burrito-centric songs in the library.
0: Ooh, dearth? I like that word.
1: I will have to say this. When I was in a short-lived thrash band with my brother and my sister-in-law when I was 18 or 19 called Shark Sandwich, and I did write a song called Burrito Truck about Estebans.
0: Why is none of that in here? This is the perfect day for that. What's wrong?
1: I can't find. I don't know where it is. I got to find the tape. I got to find our demo. But it did have my ode to Esteban's because I was working at the Works, which is no longer there anymore. But the Works was kitty corner to Tin Can. And I used to steal $3.25 from the till every day and be like, I'll pay this back and go grab. There, you could get a bean
0: What's
1: rice and cheese burrito. Oh, Bandon, if you're listening to this, we've already had this talk. Bandon came in one time. He was like, you got to stop taking money from the till, man. It's just like, I pay it back, dude. Still, it's like not good. Okay, I love you, Bandon. Go stop by the Works in Old Town.
0: Well, if you manage to use dearth again in a sentence during this broadcast, I will lay off of you about not having that song ready to go for today. But in lieu of that, Ocean Alley. Hot chicken. Enjoy some tunes. We'll be back with some more yum yum noises because it's going to be Dale's turn in about half an hour to go get his sandwich and burrito fixings.
1: Enjoy.

0: 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Mi casa es tu casa, from a school teacher called Jessica.
1: Are we going to be goofing off like this every day?
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1: Your favorite tattoo expo is coming back to Humboldt. 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
3: And now it's my turn to say something. A radio show, 93.1, 94.5, K-Slug, that is. How goes it, Laura?
4: It goes quite well. I'm about to go and make some art. I have to carve a bunch of linoleum and hope that I don't bleed on everything.
3: I hope that doesn't happen. Also, you got to introduce yourself as the bad cat that you are.
4: Oh my gosh, hi, hello, I am Bad Cat Pomegranate. Local artist extraordinaire. I make cat art.
3: Is there any better kind of art?
4: No, never. But speaking of art, I did spy you last week at the Arcata Theater Lounge for the most horrible movie in the entire world. Why do I ever do that to myself? It's like every time I watch Requiem for a Dream, I'm like, oh, that's a great movie. And then afterwards, I'm like, why did I do this?
3: Because we're masochists at heart and we just want to torture.
4: And we're a sucker for a good soundtrack.
5: I just found Requiem for a Dream at the thrift store yesterday and bought it for $1. And I thought the same thing to myself. Why do I do this to myself?
4: You have to have a watching party. And like, you have to, like, build in aftercare into,
5: yes.
4: Like, don't make it a drinking movie. Make it, like, a hug-it-out movie.
5: Yes,
4: like,
5: every time hug your friends. Hurts,
3: you have to hug instead of take a shot.
4: Oh, my God. Yeah, no, Event Horizon was wonderfully horrible, as always. And I can't remember his name, but the guy who puts on Sci-Fi Night, he totally had it with, like, it's The Shining in space.
3: Yes, 100%. Once he called that out, there's the part at the end where the blood takes over. I
4: know!
3: Like, oh, this has just become The Shining.
4: Yes,
3: you know,
4: yes.
3: By the wave of blood. I was like,
4: oh,
3: that
4: my
3: is
4: God.
3: The homage.
4: I'm like, we could make a hugging game for this one too, like just to keep you from getting triggered. You're like,
5: yes.
4: Oh my gosh.
3: Totally, I totally agree, dude. And also really fun to see like a pre like 2 years pre Morpheus.
4: Mm-hmm.
3: That's like really like
4: yeah.
3: Morpheus really bringing a pedigree to that.
4: Yes.
3: That it doesn't really deserve, but really like this way.
4: And it doesn't deserve it at all.
3: And then also that 1997 killer Matrix soundtrack, like the
4: yes,
3: intro song
4: right before
3: and the
4: Dust Bros.
3: Yes, it's that 90s soundtrack where it's going down, bam, bam, bam, mm-hmm, where you're going down this like CG tube. You know,
4: almost.
3: Like,
4: oh my gosh, yeah, it's like the slippery slope from what? God, what was bigger and not before the Matrix? What even happened before the Matrix? What
5: hackers existed?
4: Was
5: that before me?
3: Yeah. Johnny Lee Miller's classic Hackers. I love that.
4: You know, I think I have that soundtrack on vinyl just because I think it's for like House on and on.
3: It's because of Orbital, exactly.
4: Yes.
3: If
4: yes.
3: That,
4: yes.
3: Dude, the Hackers caught me by the beautiful intro song that plays during mm-hmm. the preamble, which
4: yes.
3: is that killer.
4: It's a
3: it's
4: hook.
3: That,
4: it's a hard hook.
3: By Orbital.
4: Uh-huh.
3: It's the one that's like. Has that sweet, super long, like
4: mm-hmm.
3: piano opening,
4: and
3: then it goes, and then the beat comes in, and
4: yes.
3: then you go, oh,
4: and
3: moved
4: like
3: to the
4: everybody
3: city.
4: Like starts the slow like we're just looking at each other and just like moving.
0: You can see. Like, are we dancing? Weird.
4: The abs are doing something. Whether or not, you know, what abs they're rocking, something is shaking.
0: We were speaking of abs, rocking washerboard abs.
5: What are you talking about? No. Where was I?
0: Or was I just talking about, was I just thinking about it? We were talking about the hacker's fashion the other day.
5: Yes.
0: And we were
4: going for real.
5: Because there was a post that popped up on the gram recently, and like going like detailing all the different things. Like one of Angelina Jolie's outfits was simply just like an old parachute bag.
4: Mm-hmm.
5: And I was like,
4: now I want to see that
5: couture.
4: What would Tim Gunn say?
5: Gymshark, a lot of Gymshark and Under Armour.
0: Make it work.
4: Oh my god,
0: man! I would go on a whole different thing because I saw a whole tangent because I saw an interview with Tim Gunn recently where he said he wasn't invited back.
5: Yeah, I saw that too. What? Yeah, they didn't invite him back.
0: He
5: was too fabulous, I suppose.
4: Maybe he costs too much.
5: Oh.
0: I mean, it's Tim Gunn, of course.
5: He's allowed to.
0: You think you're getting this for free?
4: Oh, my God.
0: Don't think so. Now I'm going to do the rest of the show in Tim Gunn.
5: Please do. Please do.
0: Case Log Nation, pay attention.
5: Make it work.
4: Tighten your tie a little bit.
0: Yeah, you can't see it, but I'm wearing a very regal and dapper tie and suit vest.
5: I was wondering why you showed up to the Grand Burrito Bar opening in a three-piece.
0: What?
4: Gala. You thought it was a gala.
0: The Grand Burrito Gala is what I was invited to. I don't know what you were showing up to.
4: Apples.
5: I will say it's a big deal. When I went to go get my weird tea, the three people behind me either had hot sandwiches or burritos. So they're flying.
0: Deals, dude. 50% off your hot sandwiches and hot burritos all day. That ain't bad.
5: It's not bad at all.
4: I used to make these sandwiches for a living.
5: Ooh.
4: Here. No, actually, at the Eureka one.
0: No way.
4: Yeah.
0: Oh, so you're a co-op alumni.
4: Yeah, 7 years.
0: No way.
4: Yeah.
0: How was the Eureka location? Did you switch between the two? Or just
4: no, I had never did a shift here. I've been here before, I think, for training. Like, I know upstairs. It's very weird. Oh.
0: Uh-huh. Toby is in the
5: He's in Eureka
0: right now.
5: He's at the Eureka one, but I will tell him someone came looking
0: in
5: for
0: fact,
5: him here.
0: I'll call him right now.
5: Yeah, we'll call him and just.
6: I don't know him well. I've only met him once.
0: And it was enough to leave
5: an impression. Yeah.
6: I'm with him and Jordan every day.
5: Yeah. Okay.
0: That's

0: Halloween party a few months ago, and I have been ranting and raving about this cheese ball that you made on the air for like months.
1: It's been a thing.
0: I've not stopped talking about it.
2: Well, we're going to be doing another job. I'll ask her about it.
0: Yes, please.
2: She did the menu.
0: Yeah. Oh, my goodness.
1: So, upcoming Halloween deal.
0: Yeah,
1: I'm not sure what the office is thinking about.
0: But as long as that cheese ball makes another appearance in this lifetime, I can leave this world happy.
3: You had me a cheese ball.
0: You have a Cornholio impression? It's what we're here for. Burritos be darned.
1: I guess I'll have to do it.
3: This is real.
0: Are you doing it? Are you going to do it? Are you going to do it?
3: Do it. Do it. Do it.
4: I am the great Cornholio.
1: Oh my God.
4: I need TP for my bumhole.
1: And it was better than I ever could have expected.
0: Oh, this is an excellent.
3: Not in the house today,
0: I will see you at the next party we have. Bye.
1: Good to see you. Thank you so much.
3: Cheese
1: ball. Live radio for the win, everybody.
0: I do. I love that she wasn't looking for us. She was looking for Kahum, and yet we still got that.
3: Yeah.
0: That makes me happy.
1: Yet we created that content. We mined the content.
0: We're good at our jobs.
3: Threw it out of her.
0: Are we good at our jobs?
3: What?
1: Serena is a magnet for people today.
0: People have been so nice to me. Everybody wants to marry me.
3: Line up.
0: We're right at the entrance of the co-op. Like at this point, if someone doesn't look, hello. At this point, if someone doesn't look at me, I'm going to get insulted.
3: There's like a pheromone ring around here. It's like a fog. Dale is only immune because of his dapper tie and vest suit combo.
0: I don't attract well-dressed gentlemen.
3: Both of you are.
0: Pheromone ring, by the way, is the name of my new smooth jazz event that I'm hosting every night in an underground alleyway.
1: Dude, pheromone ring weekdays at the basement. Someone start that, please.
0: I was
3: the intended dress attire
0: for
3: that event.
0: For that, nothing. Clothing optional.
3: Right, I'm in.
0: It's called pheromone ring for a reason. See, I was worried that...
1: Yeah, someone has to give the permission. It's like the dog in the tip jar. It's like, all right, one person's done it. We can all do it.
0: So I was worried that actually getting food in me would ruin my sparkle, but I think I'm still... I don't know what I need right now, but...
1: Yeah,
0: I
1: think it's up to your sparkle motion quotient.
3: Okay, this is what, like, you might have noticed that I sidled up to.
0: Yeah, you're on a rolly cart.
3: So we used to have 5 a.m. races. 5 a.m. races.
0: You told me about this.
3: Back and forth across the co-op in Eureka in this, because it's that beautiful, huge poured concrete. There's not a lot of cracks in it. And like, these are fantastic. It's really awkward.
0: Well, now I know what I'm going to do when we're done with our remote.
1: Sabina rolls around the studio from her desk. Back.
3: Yeah.
0: Yes, it is.
1: Rolly chair.
3: This one, though, like, here's the thing, though. Like, you have to either sit forward and have, like, this posture, which is quite good for pushing. You can, like, backward scoot, but like the booty is just too wide.
0: No,
3: so you gotta like side saddle it a little bit.
0: That's a struggle. You gotta side saddle for that booty.
1: But now I am picturing the Eureka Verse Arcada co-op battle.
3: Oh,
1: riding the tiny little.
3: Yes,
0: Alex, manager Alex, if you're listening to that, can we make that? We will sponsor that. K-Slug will be on site.
3: Meanwhile, the union guy is like,
1: yeah, I don't think this is in the union deal.
3: Well, you know, that's why rules are meant to be changed when it's needed.
0: That's actually a very good bumper sticker.
1: That's radio without the rules. We have a very rigid, strict rule book that we play by.
0: We have only rules.
3: Only slime. Wow. Okay.
0: What?
3: Only slug, only slime?
1: Only slimes?
0: Only slimes.
1: That's
0: sponsored by Pheromone Ring.
1: Yes, Pheromone Ring brings you only slimes.
3: Oh, no.
0: Our boss is listening right now like, oh, my God.
1: We're talking about slug slime. What else would it be? No. Get your mind out of the gutter.
3: It's the
0: burrito speaks for me. It's controlling my mouth from the inside.
1: I mean, Sabina has been possessed by burrito.
0: I double fisted a sandwich and a burrito.

0: the same time. This is exactly how I wanted today to go.
1: So it's either you're happening the same thing that's happening at the end of Spaceballs, hello my baby, or it's that, I think it's the first or second season finale of Star Trek The Next Generation where that horrible guy gets taken over and then he explodes and the mama like queen is like,
0: I'm gonna try really hard not to explode before the end of the shift.
2: You know that notorious early Star Trek The Next Generation episode where there's this super gory for primetime mainstream television like a parasite that bursts out of the chest of these like Federation people? That's what's happening here, burrito style. It's kind of like that. Just picture that whole situation, and then picture that's transfer that to Sabina and a burrito.
0: I'm full of it. So everyone come tell me I'm pretty before that happens.
2: Before the burrito does a chest burster and goes, hello, my baby, hello, my darling.
1: And in the meanwhile, you're Lori Petty, your tank girl, being like, tell me I'm pretty.
0: Yes!
1: With the dukes up already.
0: Yes. I do. I am a lover and a fighter.
2: All right, we're pushing it to the limits. It's 52, my dudes.
0: On the razor's edge. You were talking about razor's edge earlier.
3: Razor's edge.
0: All right,
2: I believe is how Brian Johnson would have said it.
0: Let's go into a quick word from our sponsors because we're about to change the hour and we're about to get that coupon situation happening.
2: Ooh,
0: yet.
2: Coops,
0: and you
2: coops,
0: need to get your yummy
2: situation.
0: Yummies. All right, so thank you so much to the co-op again for always feeding us. We never say no to that.
2: And feeding the community at large.
0: Yes,
2: 50%
0: please.
2: Off their hot bar and hot sandwiches, or hot burrito bars, hot sandwiches, all 50% off.
0: All delicious, too.
2: And maybe, just maybe, if you stop by the Case Lug booth right here in, behind the double doors at the Arcata location, we may or may not have a coupon for a free burrito and a free sandwich.
0: A coop from the coop, if I'm
2: maybe,
0: not here.
2: Maybe if someone compliments Sabina's hair. We'll give you that coupon.
1: And I can confirm the 16th of a burrito.
0: Laura is
1: left.
0: Confirming the 16th of a burrito
2: we're,
0: left.
2: We're
0: I inhaled that. You are the only person I would let put their entire face in my food. I love you so much. And also, follow Laura online, Bad Cat Pomegranate. If you've ever seen my red hoodie with the kitty cat on the back sleeping, Laura not only drew that, but printed it, screen printed it onto my hoodie for me.
2: Also,
0: you're
2: remember
0: an
2: those
0: incredible
2: killer,
0: talent.
2: Those killer silk screen stickers that we went and got the
0: yes,
2: the skull, the cow skulls ones,
0: and the down with the Brolagarchy stickers. Got
2: oh,
0: that from
2: that's
0: Laura
2: a really
0: as well.
2: Good one.
0: Laura is
1: you're
0: the
1: totally
0: best. Yeah. Alrighty, well, as always, we invite you to come down, nosh with us, get a burrito, get a hot sandwich. Like I said, I was in line getting tea, and most of the people behind me had sandwiches or burritos. People are here for it. We're here at the Arcata Co-op, and like Dale said, if you want to get the K-Hum treatment, if you are, then they're at the Eureka Co-op. But we're way more fun.
2: That's right.
0: We're way more fun, Dale. Say it.
2: I was thinking about burrito puns. I was miles away.
0: All right. We'll be back in a bit on Case Lug.
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1: Oh, excuse me, I've been deep in the sandwich scrolls.
0: Deep in the trenches of the witch.
1: I've been working by candlelight, filling out the sandwich parchment.
0: You literally pulled a sigil out of your pocket the other day, so I don't doubt.
1: It didn't work, Slugs. The sigil magic didn't work. I think I cursed myself, actually. I think it's been a tough week.
0: it has been a week.
1: Yeah, you know what's been going on recently? That might have been my fault. Sorry. You know that stuff?
0: Then everything?
1: You know everything that's been going on? I think that might have been me.
0: Is that all you? Well, you know what? Dale cursing the week aside, the weight of it, we feel it on our shoulders. Why don't you alleviate that by coming and treating yourself to something delicious?
1: Yeah, if there was a, the legend.
0: Don't remind me that Tim Curry died.
1: Oh, my God, no.
0: All the celebrity deaths that I have found out about this week, I found out about from the Muppets. It is what a world we live in that Miss Piggy, within 24 hours, has to do 2 in memoriam posts.
1: Oh, really?
0: Yeah, she did an in memoriam for Dolly Parton and an in memoriam for Tim Curry because, in Treasure Island, her and Tim Curry were hilarious.
1: When I was mentioning all the cool Tim Curry stuff, I totally forgot about Muppet Treasure Island.
0: Yeah, that's the next on my eBay buy list. Nobody buy that! I want it.
1: Tim Curry, dude, the best evil clown, the best pirate, the best...
0: the best devil the I've best heard. Devil. I have legend. It's on my 2 watch.
2: Sit.
0: Ew.
2: And talk with me.
0: I'm excited.
1: I prefer to stand.
2: Silence! Then stand.
1: It's so good, dude. He plays it so regal. Man, Tim Curry, you were so good.
0: Yeah, he was great.
1: What are we going to do without you? Also, and nobody remembers National Lampoon's Loaded Weapon 1.
0: that just came across.
1: The part where him going, Wilderness Girls,
0: yes!
1: Troop Leader's angry for not meeting a quota. It's the stupidest thing. Tim Curry doing bad accents like that and Herkimer Homolka from Congo is just the best thing in the world.
0: He was the person you wanted to go ham. On everything.
1: Speaking of ham, what about those sweet hot sandwiches?
0: Hot ham sandwiches?
1: And I don't think, is there a ham in a burrito? Can you do that?
0: Don't
1: do
0: that.
1: Is that legally allowed?
0: Literally don't do that.
1: I'm not, a ham, I was never a ham man.
0: I wasn't a ham person either. I nearly said ham man. It's 2026.
1: That's the new, that's my new prestige television show, Ham Man.
0: There is a bacon option for the burrito, though.
1: Ooh, I'm looking at the sandwiches. There's also a blast sandwich, which bacon, lettuce, tomato, crushed avocado, microgreens, mayonnaise, and sourdough. Yes, please.
0: Sourdough.
1: And I'm a vegetarian.
0: Blast off.
1: Man, that sounds good. I think it's hard because part of me wants the picante pickle patch, which is pickled carrot, daikon, radish, candied jalapenos, because I'm really interested in that spinach, tomato, red onion, veganaise. Yes, please. Cucumber and a Brio Dutch crunch. Man, that's hard to... the Brio Focaccia roll. I was just talking about how I've been buying a Brio Focaccia and then just using it for everything.
0: That's the most serious I've ever seen Eric, by the way.
1: Yeah.
0: When you started talking about breads...
1: Eric Black got real down to biz when I was talking about the Focaccia. He's like, how are you using it?
0: Yeah, I was like...
1: I don't know,
0: he
1: for
0: was
1: bread,
0: intense,
1: for
0: too.
1: Sandwich bread, dude. I don't know, it's just indulgent sandwich bread. He's like, I'll allow it.
0: Yeah! Well, you're making your decisions. You still got some big decisions to make.
1: There's a lot of stakes here. The stakes are intense.
0: Would you say they're high?
1: They're high. I was thinking.
0: Stop giving your cows weed.
1: I literally couldn't think of the word for high stakes. I was like, intense.
0: I'm so funny when I'm well fed. This is why we need accessible food. The world will go around happier.
1: It's why we have in-house. Bagels to keep us happy.
0: Oh yeah, shout out to Los Bagels for Bagel Thursday.
1: Shout out to Naughty for making us cupcakes too. That was
0: Naughty
1: that was
0: sent
1: awesome.
0: Me on my way with candy on top of the kit. She put on top of the radio kit
1: surprised?
0: For me. And I was like, Naughty, you're the best.
1: All right, it's the kids' bean rice and cheese.
0: Do not get your
1: No, it okay, it's going to be between the picante pickle patch or the popcorn tofu po' boy. Sorry, I blacked out for a second. I think I'm going to go for popcorn toe. But you already got the po' boy, but
0: I got to try it
1: because I want that.
0: Too.
1: I want to try that vegan remoulade.
0: Well, so I wonder if you can ask, can you build your own sandwich? You can build your own hot sandwich on the other side. So you can get the vegan remoulade in there, I'm assuming. I love hearing five of myself in my headphones.
1: I'm so sorry that we...
0: No, no, no. This is... I love this.
1: We're DJs. We know what we're doing.
0: No, I genuinely mean it.
1: We do like to hear ourselves talk.
0: Yeah, that's why do you think we got into this gig?
1: Thank you so much for tuning in to K-Slug. We are doing our live remote for another couple hours. Me and Sabina are just hanging out right in the right inside the double doors of the Arcata Co-op location. I am Dale Cooper, co-op member number 34139.
0: I am Sabina, co-op member number. You don't get that because I hold on to my information in a safe.
1: Please don't steal my identity. I think I've made a mistake. I think I've made a huge, tiny mistake.
0: Well, okay, so we'll get into some tunes while you make a decision. This one goes out to Dale.
1: Yeah,
0: who's currently making his choices.
1: This is my burrito bar run. I'm doing the thing where I decide last minute. I've got a couple choices, and just I'm gonna go with whatever possesses me in the moment.
0: So when I have a hard time making a decision, I do one of two things. I linger my hand over the series of things, and wherever the warmth takes me, I go for it. That's how I do my tarot.
1: Nice.
0: Or I flip a coin. I have no coins on me
1: today. So you don't have to let it linger. You can flip a coin also. Right? Right? Yeah. Anybody? Is this thing on? I get to do this for a living. I got this job on the pure strength of my personality.
0: Actually, we hired you because we thought you had a bong in the background of your Zoom interview.
1: There's literally a picture of my hiring Zoom up in the K-Slug studio where it's like the four quadrants of the three people interviewing me and me with what is a totally innocent art tube behind me. It's a large plastic tube because my partner is an artist, of course. And she puts her big canvases in the giant tube, which looks like giant bongs, apparently, to at least my prospective employers.
0: I printed out the screenshot. So it was me, Larry Trask from the lounge, and our general manager at the time, and all three of us were interviewing Dale. And
1: I was doing a great job.
0: You know, you did great. We were, like, super impressed with your energy and all that. Like, I was in the email thread debriefing, and I was, like, I was the first one. I was, like, love his energy. I think, like, he has the potential to be super creative, blah, blah, blah, blah, blah. I'd love to interview him again. And then, of course, like, the general manager was, like, yeah, I follow your lead on that, do-do-do-do-do. And then Larry Trask, he's, like, was this a bong in the background? And sent us he took a screenshot of you during your interview and sent us the screenshot. And a few months ago, I was telling that story to somebody, and I was like, I'm just going to print it out and put it in the K-Slug studio.
1: It's great.
0: And it lives there now.
1: Thought, with comic thought bubbles,
0: I drew thought
1: from all
0: bubbles
1: three
0: in
1: people.
0: There.
1: Just, bong? Bong? Question mark? Bong?
0: No, because you have me. I have, like, my impressed face. And then you have the general manager who was, like, leaning on his hand, like, looking quizzically. And Larry, who was also looking quizzically. So I put the bong.
1: Larry, who's never impressed.
0: So I put the bong thought bubbles above their heads because I didn't even notice
1: Actually, I could hear Larry being like, no, that's not a disqualifying thing. I just wanted to know if it was a giant bong. I just hadn't seen one that big before because it was, like, rising above my head in the background.
0: It was between you and someone that we are 95% sure thought that they were only being interviewed by the general manager and showed up nude to
1: the
0: interview.
1: I heard they showed up naked to the Zoom interview.
0: And it turns out they were in the interview with five of us.
3: Nude.
0: Yup. Yup. And you could tell they were not expecting so many people. And myself and the PD of K-Hum at the time, as soon as that interview was over, we both ran out of our booth. We were like, what's that person naked? So thank you for not doing that during yours.
1: Well, joke's on you because I wasn't wearing pants.
0: Knew it. You do it, jury. You do it when you come to work. Why would I expect anything less during the interview?
1: So hot in there. So hot in that studio.
0: All right, so you make your choices. Yes. I'm going to dedicate this next song to you. This is K-Slug at the North Coast Co-op in Arcata. Come by, say hi. This is Horse Girl, Sea Life Sandwich Boy.
1: I put this one in for the safety meeting.

0: indeed. We're all feeling best, especially on a Friday. One, it's the weekend, my dudes. Congratulations, we made it. Two, we are hanging out at the Arcata Co-op for the grand opening of their burrito bar and hot sandwich bar. And not only that, we've got a 50% off deal for everybody. Everybody who comes in and gets a hot burrito or hot sandwich today gets 50% off.
1: And we had coupons for free stuff, and there was a gentleman that just came in. I know he said not to talk about him, but this man is going to last on my memory for a while because he was hilarious in his recounting of everything he went through to get here just because he saw Dale's face on Instagram.
0: And apparently, yeah, on the freeway, he's like, should I take the back roads or the freeway? Gets on the freeway, pulls into town. He's like, oh, my God, it's 12:15.
1: The students
0: are hungry. The students need food. The sandwiches are going
1: to
0: be gone.
1: That man's got the making of a heist story in him somewhere.
0: And, he made it in time grab one of our last coupons. So the daily deal for everybody who comes into the store is if you get a hot sandwich or burrito, you're going to get it half off today.
1: Off, 50%.
0: That's just them saying thank you for celebrating their grand opening of the burrito bar. We have one more coupon for free sandwiches.
1: So drive on up, come say hi to our table, and we shall bestow upon you the last coup. The Dale Coop himself will hand it to you.
0: It's the Coop's caboose of coupons.
1: Don't think
0: it's the last
1: caboose.
0: One. What? Who's that? You don't like?
1: Who said Karen, that?
0: You don't like Coop's caboose?
1: Who said that?
0: But I've created an entire half-hour program.
1: That's what you're. Now we need to give you another shift, and just call it Coop's caboose, and call it all the songs that ended up on the cutting room floor that people released years later.
0: I wanted to do Dale's.
1: Dale's.
0: Which was like a. But that would require me to do more work. I want to serve you all good stuff, but I don't want to work super
1: Shouldn't
0: hard.
1: Should be at the expense of your energy. It shouldn't.
0: No, because it's hard because we play some day old stuff anyway. So I'm not sure how I would curate it other than just being like, here's what I like.
1: Here's another show.
0: Here's another thing that I
1: exactly
0: like.
1: Exactly like my other one.
0: Here's a show exactly like the other show.
1: And now for something completely different, but it's not.
0: Again, what's my favorite song on the playlist now? Kate LeBond's Always the Same.
1: You do love that one. You love that one and Juliana Hatfield's Scratchers.
0: There's something about the riff, her vocals. It's like it transports me back to driving around in the mid-90s when like that alternative music was super fresh and new because she's been doing it for so long.
1: Mm-hmm.
0: Just has that. I was talking about that to Larry the other day.
1: And he was surprised to hear a new one.
0: Because he's like in love with Juliana Hatfield from like her old Blake Babies days and Some Girls and stuff like that. She's been making indie music for a long time. She just put out her newest solo record called Lightning Might Strike, and it's great. She self-produced it. It's just got – it reminds me a lot of, like, all her descendants. It's like a band's doing what almost like normal – I want to say formulaic in a bad way, but you know what you're kind of getting. It's not reinventing the wheel, but doing it – but you can tell that it's being done by a music veteran, somebody who's been in that scene for a long time, who knows how to produce that kind of music, who knows to take out the filler and just what is good about that kind of, like, alternative indie style.
1: Mm-hmm.
0: Love it. And then on the exact opposite side is Kate LeBond. Welsh indie pop luminary and producer, super weird. Her stuff tends towards the art pop and super weirdness.
1: So it makes sense that she brought St. Vincent
0: and
1: on.
0: Then, yes, she co-produced St. Vincent's last record, mm-hmm. All Born Screaming. She, like, co-wrote one of my favorite songs, Big Time Nothing, on there. Mm-hmm. So she's got one foot in the pop realm, but she also does this really avant-garde, weird indie pop. Like, her own solo stuff is very weird. This new one-off single is, it's that synth riff, whatever it is, which to me is just ocean waves. It's, just like, I could listen to that. And they let that riff play without any vocals over it for like a good four measures. Mm-hmm. It's so satisfying. And then her weird ethereal voice comes out and it like totally breaks down and becomes kind of dissonant and hard to listen to until that final, it ends, the chorus ends on this harmony. It's just so good, dude.
1: I've been feeling like we've been getting a lot of music that does sound like pretty frenetic and all over the place. I feel like everyone is just kind of letting all the feelings out. And then you've got Get Down Services with a...
0: Get Down Services remind me a lot. I mean, I know they're not this, but they remind me a lot of Ween, where it's like, it's just two dudes who are music nerds who have listened to a lot of different music, because they call out like a lot of like 70s disco and stuff like that, which you would not think about when you're listening to like Dog Dribble or some of their stuff, but you can, where it's like, actually no, they exactly, it's like, I feel like they're music nerds who know what makes this genre and what to highlight about said genre they're kind of hopping into.
1: It's the weird.
0: Yeah, and you can tell it's all done with like a sense of humor, and I love when that permeates a band.
1: Yeah, it can't be too serious and samey all the time. Let the weird out.
0: Sometimes you get a band, this is a little behind the curtain, sometimes you get a band and you'll like, it's like a really self-serious band that takes themselves very seriously. No humor in their artwork, aesthetic, or band, any lore, or anything like that. And sometimes they'll just put out like a song, and you can tell for them, it's like, you know, they didn't think that much about
1: it.
0: It came together. They did it for fun. But then the music magic asks them, hey, what's the song about? And then they have to give you some, like, it's about, you know, just being alive.
1: And existentialism.
0: Yeah, existential. It's a bit of this blah, blah, blah. And it's just, you can tell it's like paragraphs of nothing. It's like, you wrote this because it sounded good. There's not much to it.
1: Just say you did it because you got super high one day and you looked at a really fun patch on the wall and said, let's go.
0: And we kept playing this riff over and over again, and it sounded really good to us. It doesn't sound as good to us now, but it's on the record, and that's okay.
1: Yeah, do that.
0: Sometimes there doesn't have to be a big serious thing behind the tattoo. Sometimes you just got it, and that's fine.
1: Exactly. It's the flash. Just give us the flash of the music world.
0: Because I thought it looked good.
1: Yeah.
0: Period.
1: It made my brain happy.
0: Exactly.
1: Is this plum from Laura?
0: That's a pluot from Laura Badcat pomegranate themselves.
1: I'm going to go ahead and a little butt. A little butt on it.
0: I'm going to let that laugh play out. I was going to say something, but then you were having too good.
1: Don't you have a sandwich being made?
0: I think I have a sandwich.
1: Go
0: waiting
1: pick
0: at the
1: up your sandwich. God. Oh, God, you're going to take the headphones. Wait, turn off your microphone. Okay, this is K-Slug. We are at the co-op until 2 o'clock today. We have one more. You've got to say you heard us on the air. You've got one more chance to come and get a coupon, because it's 50% off of the burritos and hot sandwiches all day at both locations. But we have one coupon. We have been gifted coupons. They've gone, except for one coupon for a completely free hot sandwich or burrito. We have heard the tale of one gentleman who did everything he could possibly do to get here in time. He went through it all to get from point A to point B, and he got here and he got his coupon. We've got one more. Just said, it's not done yet. It's a what? Okay, just a heads up, the sandwich makers and the burrito baristas are really packed right now, which is a good problem to have. Still, come on through and get some food. Support your local co-op. Support your community grocery store. Support the people that feed us every single day.
0: Batten down the burrito hatches, everybody. That burrito bar is hopping. is hopping with hot sandwich orders. Pass the burrito baton, because I've got a hot bar to get to. That sucked. I'm sorry. I'll think about
1: pass
0: it some better.
1: Pass the burrito baton? pass the burrito.
0: Can we make that like a real Olympic sport?
1: Yes.
0: Of passing the baton? Or like, you know, the next parade I see, it better not be someone leading the parade with a baton.
1: They
0: better be
1: twirling a burrito.
0: An extra long burrito.
1: I want the color guard to be flipping burritos in the air left and right, okay?
0: That color guard should just be the various shades of a lightly toasted tortilla.
1: I think that we have our next K-Slug event. The higher-ups have been asking me, do you want to do a big K-Slug event? I think we've earned a parade.
0: Yeah.
1: Okay, a parade
0: like
1: it is.
0: It's not like we've been doing this for 25 years or something.
1: To the powers that be, K-Slug wants a parade.
0: Yeah, anybody want to? Yes, we'll just throw that out there to the cosmic organizing committee.
1: Anybody? Who's going
0: to
1: organize it? Not me.
0: You know how the people of Pipsy Hollow love a parade?
1: I wake up at 3 in the morning. I'm not organizing a parade. Naughty, if you're listening. Naughty's like queen organizer. Please, can we have a parade? And thank you. And color guard, yes. Burritos twirled.
0: I can't.
1: Oh my God.
0: Threw me for a loop. I was like, twirled burritos. What would the end product look like?
1: A twirled burrito? Imagine a burrito pinwheel.
0: Well, I was imagining more like Taco Bell cinnamon twists, but take a burrito and twist it.
1: So twisted burrito pinwheel?
0: With a Z, so it's like twizzed.
1: Oh, so it's intense.
0: So it's like.
1: It's extreme.
0: It's like Dark Carnival adjacent. Brutal.
1: And then what do the juggalos eat? Twisted burritos.
0: Covered in cinnamon and sugar.
1: If someone out there is an ICP fan, I'd love to see you make that. Please pass on the recipe.
0: Dude.
1: For a twisted burrito.
0: In this mukbang world we're living in.
1: The way you said mukbang sounded like a slur.
0: That is the first time I have ever said it. I didn't know what those were until very recently.
1: You know what? I've never been a, for ASMR, I've never been a slurp, slurp, gulp sound person. But sometimes... But sometimes I get stuck into it because, first of all, most of them do this in their car.
0: Yeah, we need to focus on the production value of throwaway streams and stuff like that.
1: I think it's to entice people.
0: But now I'm just going to be an old man complaining about the internet. And
1: the
0: I love
1: old man
0: to
1: yells
0: do
1: at
0: it.
1: Cloud. Let's go. I want to make something for when this happens. I want to make like a little like stinger or something that goes, "Old man yells at cloud."
0: Or just put someone rotoscope me over the John Travolta Pulp Fiction meme where he's kind of doing the like, what do you mean? Where he's like looking back and forth. Like that's how I feel constantly. I thought mukbang was a type of food.
1: Oh, no, it's just like the, it's the, you know, and I don't know the exact meaning of it, but it's just whenever they're like, oh, seafood boil mukbang, I'm like, seafood boil eat make mess? Like, what are you doing? I don't know what the actual meaning of it is. We have the internet. In the off time, we will look it up, but just.
0: Well, yes, but we have one promise and one promise only that we will not fact check any of these statements that we're making. That is the promise that we make to you, that all of these statements could be factually incorrect.
1: I don't know. I watch enough of them to feel very correct in the assessment that it is for just like show. Because I watch and I'm like, they're going to spill.
0: It was like 10 years ago or something. There was that YouTube channel that got really big where the dudes would make like bacon lattices and then wrap them around gigantic triple-decker grilled cheeses. They would make the most horrendously decadent things to eat. Does that count as?
1: I feel like my friend worked for that. Was it Food Beast? Because my friend worked for Food Beast and had to eat the most insane things I've ever seen. At one point, they had Taco Bell install a soda machine in their offices, and they had a waffle station with giant waffle makers just to see if things that they ate every day would waffle. That was his job.
0: The world. What a world. What a time to be alive.
1: Your big silences are throwing me. I think you need to eat. Your big silences are throwing me off.
0: I'm sorry.
1: Well, we're actually at 12:41, and we haven't even let the 10 break play.
0: Man, well, it's all right.
1: We're going to go into a break. We talked for a while.
0: We're going ham on this indie mukbanger buffet of a radio show that we call K-Slug.
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0: Hello? I can't hear you. Turn your microphone on. My mic's on. No, turn your mic on.
1: That helps.
0: Sabina. I was just telling Dale the story of me and Mike Doty, which isn't really a story.
1: So apparently you're best friends now?
0: I added his page on Instagram because I was like, oh, I'm a fan. I'll keep up with him. He added me back and then messaged me a hi. And I was like, whoa.
1: Okay. Important question for anybody who follows indie music and the normal trajectories of stories like this. Did it get creepy?
0: No, not at all.
1: Nice.
0: No.
1: Hey, that's a big plus one for Mike Doty.
0: That was years ago. And I was like, hi back. Because I'm not great at talking to strangers.
1: Hey, it's a low bar, but how great that it stayed completely.
0: How it just stayed high and I didn't get anything unsolicited.
1: And platonic. It wasn't like... Hey,
0: that he didn't give me the... Oh, gosh, who's the most recent fall from grace?
1: There's been so many.
0: So many.
1: Who was it?
0: It wasn't Death Cab for someone from Death Cab for
1: guitar
0: Cutie,
1: player
0: was it?
1: For Modest Mouse.
0: There we go. He didn't give me the Modest Mouse guitar player treatment.
1: Yeah, that was
0: goodness.
1: Gross.
0: Thank goodness. Unsolicited stuff. Don't do it. However, we are going to solicit you to come down to the North Coast Co-op in Arcata. You know why? To watch us eat. You into that?
1: Whether you are or you
0: Hi,
1: aren't.
0: Hi, hello.
1: That's what you're going to be forced to hear. And we're going to call it a radio show on 93.1, 94.5, KSLUK, KSLGFM, Arcata. 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Mm-hmm. 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You'll be greeted by me and Sabina inhaling various sandwiches and burritos.
0: 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We mean as you walk in, we're making heavy eye contact eating our food.
1: if you're not into people taking gigantic bites of sandwiches and burritos while making intense eye contact with you and not breaking it ever.
0: No, I did break it because manager Alex of the North Coast Co-op, who's standing to the left of me right now,
1: said stop that.
0: No, he took pictures of me as I was lost in the sauce, eyes closed. Just inhaling a burrito.
1: Man, I want to play a Ween song right now, but it's not radio appropriate.
0: We might have the radio appropriate.
1: Once again. I don't think you can.
0: I don't think you can. But speaking of lost in the sauce, you know, Dale finally acquired a sandwich, and it is a 20th of the way left.
2: What's up?
0: Yeah, do that again. Hold on. I want to hear that crunch. That crunch through the headphones. I did mine, and it was amazing.
1: A little Dutch crunch ASMR.
0: Put your headphones on and then do your crunch.
1: Someone turn my head.
0: I'm just pointing orders at him.
1: I do what I'm told.
0: Yeah, that is the stuff. Dutch crunch roll, I think, is the best bread that Brio has.
1: I think there's really only... Is it one or two words that can sum this up? Mouthfeel.
0: Again, with the I feel like we've said mouthfeel a combined 20 times this week.
2: Yep.
1: I feel like this is the one time we're allowed to say it.
0: We can't say it during meetings.
1: And I'm going to go ahead and take every opportunity to go ahead and say mouthfeel.
0: We don't get to say it at work, like during meetings or anything like that, or in the kitchen. I feel like that's an HR conversation.
1: I've had HR contact me many times about when you're in the kitchen, refrain from using the phrase mouthfeel. Tasty bites do not require. Tasty bites have one mouthfeel and one mouthfeel only.
0: So, hey, how many of those coupons do we have left? We got one more. Okay.
1: Nope.
0: No?
1: I'm
0: You're out?
1: I'm out.
0: Out of coupons. Well,
1: do
0: thank you. No, we're good. No.
1: Coops out of coupons.
0: Thank you to everyone who came to our table, said that they heard us on the air, and grabbed a coupon for their free burrito or hot sandwich. Now,
1: I want to remind everybody to drive safely.
0: Please do.
1: Please obey all traffic laws while making your way down to the co-op.
0: We've heard some fun stories, but I would like y'all to make it home in one piece.
1: We want you to be safe. You got to arrive alive in order to enjoy the burrito.
0: I feel like everybody that calls KSLUK when they do, because, you know, our playlists are so awesome that nobody calls to change anything up sometimes.
1: Dude,
0: Maybe that's just me because I'm up very, very early in the morning.
1: No, it's me. It's me too. Maybe I'm just not very approachable over the phone. I feel like lots of the times I'll say, hey, call me right now. I will straight up give you these ticks.
0: Yeah, it's a little aggressive.
1: Hey, you.
0: It's a little forward.
1: Call me.
0: But whenever I do get a call, I always know when y'all are in your car driving and calling me. And I beg some of you to pull over, please. Just drive safe. We're Case Lug Road Safe Radio.
1: What was I just watching where I saw a compilation of people calling C-SPAN, and the only compilation, it was on Last Week Tonight, and it was just the poor host getting so annoyed over and over. It was like 10 minutes long of them saying, turn down your radio. Okay, go ahead and turn down your radio. So we... Incredible. Just incredible. And you don't do that to us, Slugs. Whenever you call, I've never heard any echoing voices anything like that.
2: No, I
1: just
2: feel
1: just
2: like...
1: my own inner voice is echoing in my head.
2: So even though we're out of the... Oh, my gosh! It's our favorites! Hi! 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
1: Both the Arcata locations. 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
2: You can come and say hi to us. You know, we're fun. We're awesome. Or if you're going to be in Eureka, you can go say hi to our sister station, K-Hum. They seem to be doing well as well.
1: No, I'm not going to put him down. I was going to playfully put him down and say the sandwiches didn't taste as good, but that's just not true.
2: That's just not true. No, the
1: sadly,
2: sandwiches
1: that's just not true.
2: All co-ops are delicious. And what I'm very happy to see is everyone. So people have to walk past us to get to the register if they aren't doing any extra shopping around the way. And everybody's been carrying hot sandwiches and burritos, and that warms my heart.
1: Yeah, this is a massive burrito buy-off.
2: A burrito buy-off. The day of the burrito.
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2: I love when my food is discounted. Also, thank you to the co-op for always feeding us.
1: Yeah, thanks to the co-op for having a killer deli and adding to their deli options. This is rad. Hot sandwiches and hot burritos, yo. And I am just polishing off the popcorn tofu po' boy.
2: Yeah, you got the po' boy, too. What is your favorite part of it? Because I'll tell you my favorite part of it.
1: Well, you can tell. I mean, I feel like your favorite part is the ASMR crunch of the Dutch crunch
2: roll. I love that Dutch crunch roll.
1: Can't go wrong with a little Dutch crunch. I'm a big fan of all the pickled stuff.
2: So that's my favorite. I loved pickled carrot and daikon.
1: Yes,
2: radish.
1: The daikon is great.
2: So
1: the remoulade on there is good. The sauce is delicious.
2: So good. And you can never go wrong with co-op popcorn tofu.
1: I'm already a diehard fan of the popcorn tofu recipe.
2: I think next time I come here sandwich-wise, I think I am going to get the pulled pork. The next time I come here sandwich-wise, because I've had their slow-roasted jalapeno pork. It is delicious, and I've never really been – we've talked about this. We're not really ham and pork people, but I tasted it once, and it was amazing. And I'm not a huge fan of mustard, but Creole mustard has piqued my interest.
1: Oh, give me a Creole – give me a sandwich with just Creole mustard, I'd be into it.
2: I do also, for the burritos, I do one day want to try this sweet chili slaw. I want to know what that tastes like. Because, again, I'm also not a fan of coleslaw. But if you make the slaw interesting.
1: You're not a slaw fan?
2: I don't slaw it up.
1: It's against what?
2: I don't.
1: That's true.
2: Meeting your Judge Sabina quota for the remote.
1: I did grow up in Sacramento, which is a very mayonnaise-centric community.
2: I love mayonnaise.
1: So we were a very mayonnaise-forward family growing up. Mom was very into mayonnaise-forward dishes. So a lot of, there was a lot of slaw in you could call it. I grew up in a very strict court of slaw.
2: I need you to laugh at your own jokes once in a while because your silence is killing me, and you're
1: so funny.
2: But
1: that's what makes it funnier.
2: You're so funny. It doesn't
1: it's
2: make
1: not
2: it funny
1: that,
2: when I'm just laughing in the background.
1: Not funny. there was
2: most
1: no...
2: of my day listening to Dale consists of me wheezing. Just wheezing.
1: I mean, radio is super hard to do because you're sitting there in a booth talking to no one. And I did not grow up in the generation where I, like, publish my thoughts to everyone. I see stuff and I'm like, oh, that's cool. And then I move on and I have to tell myself, like, oh, say this over the radio because this is content. So really, it's become an audience of one. It's either you're sitting out there and I'm throwing out jokes. It's like Toby does to me, hoping to get you with something.
2: I know. He fishes for you.
1: I try and fish for you sometimes, or try and get Ree. Ree is rare, but it's almost like, ooh.
2: Well, I love when you get Ree, because Ree, she speeds in like times 50 into the studio. She's like, what are we talking about? And I'm like, got her.
1: Yes. And she won't do that all the time.
2: For me, I'll just look over my seat because my cubby is right in front of the Case Lux studio. Whenever you get me, I look over my seat and just like silent laugh. No one can see my face, but it's just like construed into just like a
1: usually that's how I know the joke is either hit or I've said something that was very off-putting, because those are the two looks I will get. Is like, that's a funny joke, and did you just say that over the air for real?
2: The off-putting is when I look back at you and I just silently mouth what. But I still approve of it.
1: Yeah, I mean,
2: I approve of everything off-putting.
1: That's what you turn into local radio. You think Clear Channel is going to give you this nonsense?
2: No, they're not. No, that's why you listen to live and locally owned radio. Like us. Ooh, I love the whole like multi-me thing I'm hearing in my head. That was fantastic.
1: I wish I could join you, because I have not put my headphones on once this entire time.
2: I understand. You're eating. Having headphones on and eating at the same time, I did it earlier. It is like a weird sensory experience.
1: Although, it doesn't make much sense to have your headphones hanging around your neck while you're eating, because I now just have a, like...
2: You're collecting the crumbs.
1: A little
2: in
1: ear
2: the...
1: cup full of crumblings and lettuce.
2: Don't tell Larry that. Those are the production room headphones.
1: These headphones are delicious now. They've really soaked up a lot of this po'boy sauce.
2: Larry, I swear you'll get your headphones back clean, brand new as the day they were pulled out of the package.
1: Larry's turned this off long. Hopefully Larry's turned this off long ago.
2: Well, okay, so we're going to get into some Gangs Akin, because you really wanted that, and then we are going to keep moving forward, because this is actually our last hour here.
1: Oh, are we already into the
2: finale?
1: It's the finale, everybody.
2: The finale of Burrito Day.
1: Once again, all day long, come take advantage of the 50% off hot sandwiches and burritos at the grand opening of their burrito bar. Yes, that's right. That's why we're doing a live local remote at our local co-op. Hopefully, you are a member. If you're not, do you even Humboldt County?
2: Get a membership.
1: Get that membership. It's only, what is it? It's like $25, and then you're good to go. Then you're a co-owner of one of your local stores. That's pretty rad.
2: There's perks.
1: And there's some sweet perks. And one of those perks is today, for everybody who comes in, 50% off all of the hot bar stuff, burritos and hot sandwiches, 50% off. Thank you so much to the co-op for having us and feeding us so well today.
2: Thank you. Thank you. All right. We got some Gangs Akin. You requested this specifically.
1: Well, this was, again, an example of my wit.
2: Your humor.
1: My bon mot.
2: Your laughs.
1: It's the, yes, or as I like to call them, my laughs.
2: The technical term is the gigs.
1: This is why I'm paid the big bucks. I got done inhaling the popcorn tofu po'boy. That's why we're going into Gangs Akin. Broke.

0: Hi, I'm Adrian. I'm a future special education teacher, and I listen to K-Slug because they play the best music around.
1: The Badawat Wiyot in the ancestral Mad River Valley lived on active floodplains with seismically active watersheds for many thousands of years. These ancestors were always engaged in natural hazard mitigation. The ancestral Wiyot may simply have thought of risk assessment and hazard planning as exercising common sense, while modern-day Wiyot operate within a much more complex regulatory environment. Today, the Blue Lake Rancheria builds on those ancient practices with the same goal, to reduce damage and the loss of life resulting from disasters. When emergencies happen, preparation makes the difference. The Blue Lake Rancheria Office of Emergency Services offers many free, hands-on training opportunities for anyone in the community with no experience needed. 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

0: I know how to work a microphone. I knew how to do that. I knew how to press that button.
1: The lights are on.
0: The lights are on, but is anybody home? Well, we're not in our regular space right now. We've got like half an hour left here at the Arcata Co-op.
1: I'm at my home away from home, which is the burrito bar sandwich bar at the Arcata Co-op.
0: They did good today. This is awesome. This is awesome. It is delicious. It's nutritious. All like locally made yum yums.
1: And a good portion size, my dudes. Nothing to complain about.
0: I don't feel full. I feel satiated. I feel like I'm in a good place. Because sometimes I'll eat till I'm full. But I don't like that, me personally. Unless I'm going to sleep right after. And then the weird dreams happen.
1: then the
0: nightmares occur.
1: Await.
0: But no, big thank you to the co-op for not only inviting us to partake in the celebration of the brand new burrito bar, but also for feeding everybody. Like you said, you've been over there since a bigger crowd has happened, and you said they were pretty busy.
1: Yeah, huge respect to the burrito bar crew for churning out those sandwiches and burritos, because I went over there to get mine, and it was popping. But they were handling it. They were handling the crowd.
0: They're profesh.
1: So a lot of big thank yous are owed to all the co-op crew for hanging in there and doing and churning out so many burritos.
0: And at both locations, the Arcata Co-op and Eureka Co-op, all day, 50% off of burritos and hot sandwiches for today. So come on down to either here or the Eureka location. Get yourself something delicious. I'm very excited about the burrito bar because they've got a lot of interesting options that you don't usually see when a burrito happens.
1: Dude, I just ate my delicious popcorn tofu po' boy, which was their signature popcorn tofu. And if you know, you know. We don't have to tell you how good that is. Vegan remoulade. Man, that was way, way good. Pickled carrot and pickled daikon radish. Totally made the thing because I'm into that quick pickle. Plus on that brioche Dutch crunch roll. So good. The ASMR alone is worth it.
0: I got the same sandwich because it's hard for me to say no to pickled carrots and daikon radish. But I also got a burrito because I am a glutton. And so, but in the burrito, like I mentioned, there's some interesting options. Next time I want to try the sweet chili slaw. But the protein that I got in my burrito today was the Yucatan citrus chicken, which was tangy and delicious.
1: Ooh, man, that sounds so good. Yeah, they've also got an Italian meatball sub, a pulled pork, the picante pickle patch.
0: We love saying that.
1: And then if you're talking about signature burritos, you got the pepita pork. Man, I love the alliteration here. The citrus chicken, like you just had, spicy beef. You've got tofu matcha.
0: Yeah, you were really interested.
1: Next time we're going to get the seasoned. Okay, what is it? Popcorn tofu, green pepper rice, green pepper rice.
0: I want to try this
1: slugs,
0: green pepper rice.
1: Avocado, shredded cabbage, as all cabbage should be, and sausage matcha. That's my own private recipe. This is a salsa matcha, contains a sesame. Delicious is one word for it.
0: And also, while we're here, just want to give a shout out to some of the folks that also helped make today's show possible. A big thank you to Pacific Paradise, Satori Wellness, and Los Bagels. Thank you for supporting live and local radio. It's thanks to you that we can be on the scene, that we can be on site,
1: that we can make it through this timeline that we're in,
0: that we can make it work.
1: Make it work.
0: Make it work.
1: Slugs, make it work.
0: Let's see.
1: I wish I had that voice.
0: No, give it like a.
1: Because it's Reverend Lovejoy adjacent. We're talking Tim Gunn from Project Runway, who sadly was left out of the new Project Runway reboot, and I will not watch it because of that.
0: Haters.
1: I love busting into Reverend Lovejoy accidentally sometimes, where it's like KSLG FM Arcata.
0: I like his little.
1: It's so good.
0: I've never hee-heed so aggressively. Why did I do that? I don't like that. I take back my hee-hees.
1: Yeah, take those back.
0: Okay. All right, well, we're going to take a quick break. Bye! Bye!
1: Talking? There's no talking on radio.
0: No, there's no crying in radio.
1: There's no crying in radio.
0: Lies. We just cry when we go off the air.
1: No, radio is pretty much crying.
0: It's just all crying.
1: In song form.
0: Why do you think we're so funny? We're sad.
1: We're exercising.
0: I love that made somebody laugh. Thank you for laughing at that.
1: It always helps to get a little feedback, right?
0: In real time. I love it.
1: Otherwise.
0: All right, well, we're going to That was perfect. Today has just been like perfect occurrences. I'm going into this weekend happy. I don't care what anybody says.
1: Oh, yes. Send yourself off into the weekend burrito full. and radio satisfied.
0: You're going to be beautiful and burrito-ful.
1: Ooh, nice. But yes, true. We are down to the last, what is it? We're down to like the last 20 minutes.
0: 20
1: This
0: minutes?
1: Is your last chance to hit up your local co-op and experience hot DJs and even hotter burritos.
0: And once the hot DJs have left, you can still experience the hot burritos.
1: And get a sweet 50% discount on sandwiches and burritos today only to celebrate the grand opening of your co-op's hot bar. And if you're not a member of the co-op, my dudes.
0: Do it.
1: Become a member. It ain't that big deal.
0: Do
1: you're,
0: it.
1: You're speaking to a card-carrying member.
0: I am afraid of paperwork, and I filled out the paperwork to become a member.
1: Yeah, that's right. I live in a hermit hovel, and I came out and talked to the good people at the information desk, and they made it very easy.
0: Yeah, it's super easy.
1: And totally worth it to sign up and become a an owner member of your co-op.
0: Yeah, they call it owner now.
1: Yeah, we're owners.
0: We're owners.
1: That's right. Mm. You know the co-op? That's me.
0: All right, we'll be back after these messages pretty promptly. We've got 20 more minutes to keep bantering it up, I suppose.
1: 20 more minutes before the burrito hammer falls. Take advantage.
0: It's Case Look.
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0: Chicano Batman and Dark Star. Chicano Batman, please come back. If you can hear me across the ether, I am manifesting your return, please and thank you. I know Bardo's doing good stuff, but come back. Bye.
1: Come back. Bye. Good to see you.
0: Good to see you.
1: Two of our awesome regular listeners taking
0: yes,
1: off.
0: Yes. Yes. John and Alice, they have come. I swear, I see them at every single remote that we do, and they are always a joy.
1: They're always super happy, and no joke, they like call out bands that were playing. They just called out Get Down Services.
0: They love Dog Dribble.
1: They're
0: I'm
1: like,
0: so
1: what's that song, Dog Dribble?
0: Like
1: you are identifying the best ones on the playlist. Yes.
0: Yes
1: awesome.
0: Yes.
1: Good ear.
0: Well, we're looking at 1:58 in the p.m. We're a couple minutes away from having this be the end of our day here at the co-op.
1: I think we're officially pushed it to the limit. Get her the burrito.
0: As usual, it has been a stellar day at the co-op hosting their grand burrito bar opening.
1: What a burrito full day it's been. It's been a beautiful burrito heavy day.
0: And while it is the end of our time here, for the rest of the day at both co-op locations, it's 50% off of the burritos and the hot sandwiches. Get your late lunch, get your dinner set, and get it going. Save some money, eat some sandwiches, eat some burritos, and enjoy your life.
1: Thank you so much to the co-op for hosting us. Thank you for having such awesome deals.
0: Runaway onion!
1: Become a member. We've got a loose onion, folks. It's wild here at the Arcata Co-op. We got a loose onion just rolling past. Even the onions want some of this case-like action.
0: The onions are partying.
1: The onions went by. I was like, coupon? We say, sorry, we gave them all away.
0: Also, thank you to everyone who like came by because they heard us on the air giving away coupons for
1: and
0: free
1: we,
0: food.
1: Yes, thank you to all of the case-lug fans. Thank you to all the K-Hum fans who accidentally
0: came
1: and saw us instead when you were meaning to go see Toby and Jordan. We hope that me and Sabina were a consolation prize.
0: And then one listener got sent here by K-Hum because K-Hum ran out of their
1: yes,
0: coupons.
1: And I don't know if we owe an apology or a thank you to the listener who got sent here by Toby from Eureka, and we were straight up out of the coupons.
0: Out of them.
1: So sorry.
0: But you know what? The day continues. Come here. Get a good deal on some food. And thank you so much for tuning in and supporting live and local radio.
1: Support your local co-op. Become a member if you're not already. And we are going to call it.
0: We're going to call it. And I'm going to leave us with, you always call these types of songs flavor blasts when they're short.
1: Is it under 2 minutes?
0: Is it under 2:30? It's under 1 minute.
1: Oh, that's a short and sweet flavor blast of what? Who's the band?
0: Descendants.
1: Oh, the flavor blast of Hermosa Beach punk rock, everybody.
0: I like food.
1: Wrapping it up with a Descendants classic. This one goes out to you, Raj.
0: 18 seconds of just pure energy.
1: You know you're listening to a sweet thrash and pump song when it's only 18 seconds long.
0: Just get it out. Just get it out of your system.
1: Are there curse words in this? You're not going to hear them if there are.
0: If there are, who knows?
1: Good thing it's going to go by in an 18-second flavor blur.
0: Thank you for listening to K-Slug. It's going to be an hour of what would be Dale's show of just the music guiding you because we are packing up. And then afternoons with Ree Marie kicking off at 3 and Friday Night 90s with The Rock 7 to 9 p.m.
1: It's a Friday. What a Friday it is.
0: Oh, the best Friday I could ever have. I'm killing it today.
1: What
0: you're killing
1: to
0: it today. We're killing it today.
1: I think you killed it more. I feel like Sabina got... I can't even count the compliments that you got today.
0: I literally said, if no one tells me I'm pretty, I'm going to cry. And a man walked by, not even hearing that, and just gave me the biggest smile. And I was like, well, damn.
1: We also spawned a number of sweet bands today. Pheromone Ring is your new solo
0: electro
1: project.
0: Pheromone Ring's my new jazz project.
1: Dude, just Pheromone Ring is like your local dark wave project. That's so perfect.
0: Thank you, Laura, for that. Happy art making. If you're still listening to us. All right, farewell.
1: Follow Bad Cat Pomegranate on Instagram for awesome local art.
0: Yes, yes, yes. All right, well, that is it for today.
1: Thank you so much, my dudes.
0: Thank you, and let the music guide you all the way here to the co-op. Let your stomach talk to you.
1: Until Monday, slugs. It's Dale and Sabina.
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1: 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I'm asking you to work with your local fire practitioners as we bring fire back in a good way.
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4: I'm a kitty cat, a fancy kitty cat. I'm walking around. Meow, meow, meow, meow, meow. Ah, yes, this home looks adequate. You there, human! This is my home, now feed me.
5: This is not your home, talking cat that I've never met before.
4: 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Ignore the collar. Tis a remnant of my former family, who I'll be going back to in a few days.
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5: Well, it's not. I'm putting information on Humboldt Paws Cause.
4: I didn't sign a release for that image. 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
4: Oh, and what if I'm not really a cat?
5: 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You get the idea. 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
1: 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New bands, new songs, new sounds. What's up, Sluggies? Happy Friday. Switching over to another hour. It is 3 p.m. time. I take over for the rest of the afternoon. I'm Ree Marie, hanging with you until 7 p.m. And I want to keep the energy up here in the middle of the afternoon. So I got a brand new one from Sylvan Esso, which doesn't sound like your normal Sylvan Esso. Something from Get Down Services and Fontaine's DC. Some of my new favorites here on K-Slug. Next, this is Hot Slob from Sylvan Esso right here on K-Slug. Slow.

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1: 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The ancestral Wiyot may simply have thought of risk assessment and hazard planning as exercising common sense, while modern-day Wiyot operate within a much more complex regulatory environment. 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
4: Ugh, I want something to do.
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9: 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More music coming your way here on K-Slug. We are trying to stay unbothered and entertained here in the middle of the afternoon. Next up, Wolf Parade with Forest Green.

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3: 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More music coming your way here at the last set of the hour. Next, this is Obvious by Wetleg. I'm

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New bands, new songs, new sounds. We are bringing you your favorites. Welcome to another hour here of the afternoon show. Stay tuned for the safety meeting. I got a new song for you from Charlotte Day Wilson. That will be very fun. Stay tuned for that. Right now, taking us away, Dream More Vivid by Silver Liz.

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1: And we're back. We're sitting here with Joe Coaches from the blacksmith shop in Ferndale. Joe, tell us a little bit about what you do as a blacksmith.
2: I hit with hammers, Larry.
1: Joe, you can't say on the radio.
2: Sorry, Larry. I meant to say that I hit red hot metal with hammers. How's that?
1: We'll fix it up. Don't worry about it.
2: Okay.
1: Why don't you tell us a little bit about how you got into the business?
2: Oh, yeah. My dad started the shop in 1979 on a dollar and a handshake, believe it or not. 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
5: It is Friday, it's the middle of the afternoon, and it is time to pack those bowls, light your joints, and get ready to indulge right here on our safety meeting sponsored by Proper Wellness, Arcata Chamber of Commerce, and the Blacksmith Shop. Slugs, whether you are rolling up or just rolling through life, welcome to the safety meeting. I did have something planned to pair with our new Charlotte Day and Wilson song that I'm playing for the very first time. But this warning did just pop up, and I want to make everyone aware to stay safe this weekend, the end of summer. So our safety meeting today is about staying safe in the Trinity River. The HOOPA Office of Emergency Services is warning everybody that the Trinity River flows are increasing. The water will be swifter and colder than usual. So please be extra cautious when recreating along the river and ensure you use proper flotation equipment. Due to increased rates of disease detected in returning salmon, dam releases to the Trinity River will increase from 450 cubic feet per second to 1,200 cubic feet per second. Starting today, August 28th, the flow will remain elevated into mid-September depending on fish and disease response. Stay safe and be mindful of the conditions on the Trinity River and spread the word. All right, I got a brand new Charlotte Day Wilson song from her new Pavement album. It's about choosing grace, self-respect, emotional awakening, and all in all, a pretty vibey song. Happy 420. This is High Road by Charlotte Day Wilson.

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3: 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More music coming your way. We got some alternative easy listening to get through here on the next set, starting with Jose Gonzalez, Swedish indie folk singer, songwriter, and guitarist from Gothenburg, raised in Sweden to Argentine parents. He grew up listening to Latin folk and pop music. And fun fact, he named Cuban singer-songwriter Silvio Rodriguez as his favorite artist. This is coming from his newest album, Against the Dying of the Light, released back in March, where alternative meets indie folk, singing primarily in Spanish in this song. Next on K-Slug, this is Pajarito by Jose Gonzalez.

0: Eating That Up, Colors by Black Pumas. Still my favorite song to this day. I remember playing that during my college radio days. Still hits. Right before that, Tocando by Hilado Tropical, the newest duo of Hilado Negro and Reina Tropical. I'm loving it. I'm here for it. Highly recommend listening to their full project if you enjoy that one. A nice long slow burn from Alt J before that called Bane. Playing for you here on K-Slug in the afternoon. We're going to go on a short break. And a big thanks to a supporter of the show, Belle Star, who was voted Best Women's Clothing Store in the 2026 North Coast Journal poll. Belle Star is open 7 days a week and stays open late for Arts Alive. Fall fashions are arriving daily at the Old Town Eureka storefront. So drop by and see what's new at Belle Star.
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4: Ugh, I want something to do.
5: You know, I do too.
4: Actually, there was this one thing I wanted to do.
5: Yeah? What time did you want to do it?
4: 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I think it starts at 2.
5: Where is it?
4: Place? It might be new.
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4: I just thought it would be a nice thing to share with